0: Low Reform Commission, Kavman Mol Stakeholder, Oli Mekem, whereby look Ikolong how Oli Service strengthenem partnering powers, Plong President, Plong Republic, Ilukim State House, Igam Plong 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walkabout ya.
1: Since the election of the current president, Americans are asking about this community and the forces. I'm positive step forward, and then you have something that can be helpful to the current president and future presidents. I'm left support them, bringing us one process for partnering community with your advising president, and also to
0: New Vla Council Plong Port Vila Municipality Hemi Plan Plong Look Park Long every activity or work we been taken place time last council Hemi been stop long suspension. Tok Tokyam New Vla Lord Mayor Samuel Yani Italem Long first speech Plong M after long election Plong him Olsem number 20 Mayor Plong Port Vila Councillor Samuel Yani we come out long union Plong moderate parties. Hemi New Vla Lord Mayor Plong Port Vila City Council after we knock out opposition long nomination mo election Plong him time 11 long all 17 councillor only make him first sitting Plong all gather 11 council well attend them sitting mo support him election Plong Mayor Yani only come out long one group Plong UMP RTP mo Phoebe price Plong few long country depend long situation long straight Plong Hormuz. One important shipping route where all oil tanker only stop using plong karem crude oil ikolong all different country. Vanuatu karem fuel supply plong him through long mean of blood Singapore or moves where him one international benchmark where price plong him is save genius for him situation long international oil market. Long 1 September price plong masud long Vanuatu it go down long 195 baht to long 1 liter. After we been stopped long 225 vatu. Director long energy department, Matthew Tasale, italem sell Jenny's long price long fuel. It depend long situation outside.
2: It depend now long situation we stop up in low almost. So from the time where once one ship, we load them. Example, we load them low in September, we load them low September. Yeah, any current price low September. Now, even though ship come directly in low October. But any current price flow September you now. So suppose for example, when I'm a war something conflict me is a high time blame for September, I already load them ship. But any current one high price, after possible arrive in middle October where some for example war finish. We miss a lot of time, but still any current price for September with time war. That way it's a lot of time probably load them all the time. So now in Karawan less than 35 paga, I think it means only been loaded ship in last money, so any look time, and then in Karam become low Naya with immigration look time. The next situation for this month, so we see that war something. Only loaded ship look this month, next month or CPA come as you meet. And then I'm surprised, and it depends on the situation for this month. The price is like one, we got on.
0: Hemi Voice Plong, Tarek Dablong Energy Department, Matthew Tasale. News Long Region, Top Police, Plong Port Moresby, Warwick, Simatap. Italem se police is tap mekem more community. Policing Plong mekem town is safe. Hem italem se population is crow. El Nino mo traud oli stap mekem ol challenge oli kam and up. Police is tap rere to from 2027. General election mo BNG chiefs. Webali start long NRL long 2028. Long sports news, Vanuatu United FC, it win 3-2 against them Central Coast. Mariners long first match, long 2026, Pacific O-Sports Challenge, long Freshwater Stadium, long weekend. Match him one important opportunity, plong Vanuatu United, plong test them level, plong him, against them one A-League provisional team, Mokasem high-level football experience. More with them sports news, I put them end long FBDC News Update.

All right, nice one number yara mimi Kid Laroi wa tim befug wall mimi budu time limit to 16 minutes mimi lako one time lo 11 o'clock lo this morning. Welcome back lo second hour lo mid morning show blimi to blo today. Yivi nara mo 11 a.m. news update with them FBDC news team inside lo news desk, and for now pa yim tulu 1.5 EMTT hemi cut about weather blimi blo today. Cloudy in the volume stop across low northern most central islands with them isolated showers of rain and chances of isolated thunderstorm may mist up over low Torba islands and possible brief showers of rain he may expected low all Naravla parts low country. Partly cloudy to fine weather he may expected low Naravla but light moderate to fresh southeast and south southeast winds. Mr. Blow over low northern more central islands blow of Vanuatu while light to moderate south southeast winds. Mr. Blow Narflabat. Maximum temperature blimi blow today, hemi range from 25 degrees Celsius down low south to 29 degrees Celsius under blow north. Minimum temperature for tonight, hemi range from 16 degrees Celsius down low south to 23 degrees Celsius under blow north. Imigadon marine strong wind warning, hemi stub in effect for northern most central waters blow Vanuatu. Southeasterly winds with them speed blow 21 to 30 knots. With them rough salt water, very rough salt water. Look at the waves have got them 2.5 to 3 meters. Elsewhere, you may get one southeasterly winds with them speed blow 11 to 20 knots. And we expected, and one of those who used to be listening lem lo today, you are remembering the update, weather update blimi to blow today from FMTT. Keep listening in all time, program got updated information. And you plan MTW according to one of now you harem about the weather blimi blow today. Anyways, let's head back into what we do best. You enjoy this next number coming up, Amy from Kasaf.

0: This is what you came for. This is what you came for. I mean, nice number you're on by Calvin Harris, and it's a half imi basem half floor. Second hour blue media show blue me blue. Today's was the bottom of the news update. Blue you me. We got the Rota virus outbreak. We confirmed Lyland Botana down Lotafia province, and it's confirmed by the Ministry of Health. Emi Rota virus, and we cause blown going water diarrhea. We have been in got outbreak blame now Lyland Botana. And what is Rota virus? Suppose you are a Rota virus. Lo butum lo an symbol dem rotavirus emi minim si gat infection lo stomach or bell blue and lo intestine blue lo cut limi do and emi commonly affect them or emi stab aben or emi wan sick or emi stab affect them the babies and the young bikinis blow you me although all the children and adults only still survive them but yes emi commonly affect them the babies and young children anyways how now emi spread rotavirus emi spread time we all you mean washing good hands and you mean touching one kakai or you touch one man you pass through contaminated water contaminated food service all object where me dirty beginning name your lemon put on mouth them virus and spread the same and that is why all stop but tell him all time blame me practicing good hygiene and washing drinking safe drinking water and we part low good hygiene especially is double all time important time most of we got outbreak blow rotavirus right now whether it's diarrhea or island botana and so got the symptoms whereby you have a look all sign by metal you say yes you got symptoms you got whether it's diarrhea or you got some rotavirus and you throat you shit water you fever belly you me sore or me cramp and to blog the babies people are concerned about babies with the young pekininis young young children emi dehydration dehydration from yulusum olilusum plant the fluid through diarrhea and vomiting olilusum water lo body blog the and sign blood dehydration lo body emi time when you look pekinini blue or baby blue mouth them emi tritumas emi nabis or yes, emi piece piece emi less few wet nappies, less urination. I blame you look say emi traunico inside and emi tight. You look say emi tight initially tight. Emi some sign about dehydration as well. So one em you as a parent, as a all the sibling, as a guardian, you need flu. You make em supposed beginning blue. Emi got some diarrhea or emi throat. Priority emi replace em lost water where emi lose the body blame. So. Oral dehydration, you give him water, replace some water yeah, with them water where me lose them, make him kakai or kakai where you surface by stomach, blame emi surface stomach em, and by emi no kakai ale emi trout out lem. And so got the babies will start breastfed yet, continue blow give him titi lol gada. Only suffer fight them sickness so speaking we are really sick and we no suffer keep him kakai stop down and kakai and me trout out every something including any tea or water or juice or sprite one way you drink blah blah you keep them blah drink and we no say keep him stop down please karame me call clinic or nearest health post to you lo area community we use table lo by emi seeking medical care from say you make a case for one baby emi death from this watery diarrhea we must stop aben and you must still save prevent them so practicing good hygiene all time time beginning in blue so I'm sign where you look say emi stop go over take him to clinic or hospital blue emi kasem treatment anyways let's get back into what we do best you enjoy this next number coming right up
1: back with the hits. Let's go.

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All right, nice one of webinar Amy Run City with the Madame Lafine song title Eva Got Locked Away. Time check me to 2 minutes and stop fine one time law 12 o'clock law today. And send me third hour law meet him show me to by to join him FBTC news team with them got 12 midday news bulletin blow you me. But for now, you enjoy this number, Yemi. Kiko and Carter Faith song title, That's When You Know.

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1: News with me, Thompson Marango. All first classroom will be built after long earthquake long 2024 only open long weekend long lise te momat long efade. Kaufman long Australia now we make fi money long all classroom ya we ikasem one amount long 68 million fatu. All classroom will be built long 6 months no more start long early year after long 7.3 earthquake long 2024 mobile me awesome. 170 student long year 7 long time long opening Australian High Commissioner is Excellency Max Willis emitalem se Australia by mi koet long support them learning long all beginning Minister long education mo training Simil Johnson emitalem thank you long support long partner Australia mo askem all beginning long isum kut all classroom ya long come all future human resource long country classroom ya by mi ostem year 7 well classroom long all ketai pintamets long time long earthquake. Nifla Council plong Portfila Municipality mi plan plong Lugluk Park long every activity or walk we been taken place time last council mi been stop long suspension. Tok ya Nifla Lord Mayor Samuel Yani mi talem long first speech plong em after long election plong em also number 20 Lord Mayor plong Portfila Town. Election plong councilor plong union plong moderate party ya Samuel Yani also Nifla Lord Mayor plong Portfila City Council taken place yesterday morning after we in knock at opposition long nomination mo election plongem time 11 long all 17 councillor only make first sitting plong all keta 11 councillor will attend them sitting plong give him support long election plong mayor Yani only come out long one group plong UMP RTP mo FP price plong fuel long for not to nae mi tipen long situation plong straight plong almost we mi one important road plong all oil tanker ship plong wall straight plong almost mi road we all people ship plong long karem oil or lista pass through long em mo supply fuel long plan the country long wall for not we make fuel supply long em e come long Singapore where emi one international mo oil pricing benchmark where price long em is of a tennis for the more situation long international market long number 1 September manisias price long masut inside long for not we out long 225 fatu eco town long 195 fatu long 1 liter. New South Side Long Country Police Long Port Moresby Papua New Guinea will start making more work with the more community, more proactive policing long make them city ya, yeah, more safe, more calm one kutola place long stop long em. Metropolitan Superintendent Warwick Simatape Mitalem se Port Moresby emi stop grow quick time with them plan demand only move iko long on Larfala province more emia emi stop make them all social more low more other challenge ikam and up. When you long sports for not United FC win long 3-2 against some Central Coast Mariners long first match long 2026 Pacific Australia Sports Challenge long Freshwater Stadium yesterday. Match emi one important opportunity long for not United long testem level long against some one A-League professional team mo kasem IFL football experience. For not United emi score 3 goals with them Central Coast emi score 2 points. Emi en long news, mi Thompson Marango.

0: Memories by David Guetta with them Kid Cudi and me nice on number URM. Time check for me too. 18 minutes and me pass him 12 o'clock. One in place you start listening Lem Lo this time. Welcome on board that our blow midday I'm show for me too blow today. This is Joy Amster keeping you company and one nice lunch you got more lo you've got the listeners flow can listeners flow paradise 98 FM. So see join me flow morning and yesterday and the day before we are me last make a question blo anyone fun game when flow to mouth blo all colors all viewers or listeners flow paradise 98 FM. You one football fan lo fun what too you think about say you make got one friendly match yesterday when we have been between Central Coast Mariners and Fanatu United FC right here lo om soil Emelo Fritzwater Stadium. And you got two matches, one by Milo Saturday number 12 of September. And guess what? Came and still on yet. You knock a chance to go be one ticket for you. You save listening lo afternoon. Plo arem one question bam fly ask him, and then you can give us a call, answer him. You answer him correctly, and then you get to walk away with them one free ticket. Plo go watch him match. Plo Saturday. And listen, guys, keep him radio blue locked right here on Paradise 98 FM, because we'll be bringing you the competition today and tomorrow. Give him give him one chance for you score him on free tickets and right there and be right there at the stadium and cheering on the boys floor of 102 United FC. And we've got a massive shout out to Golo Australian High Commission for making this incredible opportunity and be possible to everyone out there. And to you who's listening, talaloko the crew blue, to all your football buddies, tell your football buddies, tell your families, no miss out lo competition where Mr. Aben lo Paradise 98 FM, because you can walk away with the one ticket to watch him Central Coast Mariners versus Fanatu United FC live. And suppose you know got Chinese, will you give us a call? Well, you still can watch it live on television for Fanatu. You tune in, play you watch him live match for Tuvola, that is on September 12th Saturday, Freshwater Stadium. We will see you, low grandson, right? Anyways, seem to enjoy my selection blue music. You enjoy this next number coming right up.
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0: Suppose picking in you long you a week, you got fever or you got pain long knee, ankle mo elbow, throat is sore, or joint only sore up or sore, mono save workout good, chest is sore, you must look out. Hemi is have come from one sick where only call them acute rheumatic fever. Hemi is have spolem heart mo come rheumatic heart disease. Bear you miss have stop him. Take him picking in you quick time, go long one clinic close up long check him. Suppose you miss stop him strep a gem, you may protect him all heart long on picking in you. You miss stop him rheumatic heart disease. Look out them could help long you today.
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Master KG with them at Jerusalem. I mean, nice for number we've been. Haram, I'm able to time limit to exactly half past 12 inside the studio. And something where you need to flow, something that we need to think about the morning or this lunch hour. Emi, how connected we all are, right? So, you used to Los Santos, you used to Los Tana, you used to Ambai, from Efate, from all the islands, all the islands around Lo, Vanuatu. Or the world is to live overseas. When and bless you, Stalem. You still bad Blue Paradise family. And that's what radio does to everyone, right? So people say radio I'm old school. Yes, it's old school. But I'm old school, I'm still stuck. I'm stuck because I'm naive. So one digital era, it's still there. We connect to me one song, one story, one love, one message, one voice. It connects us all. So you used to be overseas, you used to listen, you come back, you used to listen all the time, Blue Paradise 98 FM, you feel him, that vibe from home, you used to blog the islands, you are you used to listen, you are with the updated information, you used to hang around down, you are with the chill song playlist, hit playlist, you listen and you vibe and me budu me and we connect to you me in a way. So thank you please spend the bad blue morning please come go say lunch hour blue with me. This is Choya, yeah, but me still keeping you company because one time low 2 PM low afternoon, yeah, and you pass one nice lunch out there. No forget employ you kagai LT all time. And stay hydrated as well, yes. Stay hydrated in a mini, so you go drink ice water, you go drink one Coke, you go drink one Sprite, one lemon juice. No! Hydration and minimum water. H2O. You need H2O all a body blow you. So, you drink water, you drink water. You, yes. Heat healthy, drink water, and keep it locked right here. You've got more of the hit songs coming right up. You enjoy this slow number, Yemi, tonight by Westlife.

0: Nice one number yara mimi White Awake by Katie Perry. Hemi putu time limit to 15 more minutes to stop lo final one time lo 1 o'clock lo today. And we've been talking about the friendly matches between Central Coast Marina with Mvanatu United FC. But do not forget, you got the sports people really represent Mvanatu outside as well, like the OFC Under-19s Men Championship team, where they start blow ABS Samoa, and we look Mvanatu and start blow Krupi alongside New Zealand, Fiji with them the ET and all the boys only finishing group stage campaign yesterday against New Zealand, and Rizal is not it's not yesterday, it's before yesterday, and Rizal I mean no one will want them, but football I mean about development too, so I mean one could like experience blog that, and it's about learning as well, and it's about time you may give him more support look at the young players, you may give him all opportunities, probably test them all together against him. Maybe or someone could have opportunity blog that well he test them Okota one against him, some of the best young talent low region as well. And campaign blow team for not two team under 19 Emmy no finish yet. All boy early schedule blowly play first him Samoa low Saturday, September 12th. Emmy play from 7th place playoff. So from Botfila to Samoa, boys, keep your heads up, keep working harder, and thank you, Blue Star, represent them the flag with them bright, always flying flag, Blue Vanuatu, and up. Once again, good luck, Lo Kane, Blue Vlalo, Saturday. Hope you guys are having a fun time out, Lo Samoa, and we could Blue Vlalo go explore while you guys wind down and wait for Saturday, and good luck, Lo training, good luck, once again, Lo Kane, Blue Saturday.
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football fans, history is coming to Freshwater Stadium. For the first time on home soil, Vanuatu United FC takes on A-League Men Powerhouse Central Coast Mariners in the 2026 Pacific Oz Sports Challenge, supported by the Vanuatu Australia Partnership. Two massive matches, Wednesday, September 9th and Saturday, September 12th, kicking off at 3 p.m. Come support Vanuatu United. Experience international football right here in Port Vila and be part of this historic moment. Vanuatu United FC versus Central Coast Mariners. Don't miss it.

0: Welcome back, Lou. Last hour and a very good afternoon. One good fly afternoon, Ikam Lou. You all good fly listeners, all viewers, Blue Paradise 98 FM. Thank you, Blue Star, joining company, Blue Fly all the time. Before you stop, kick off with them afternoon hour, Blue into into his back into playlist, Blue afternoon. Let's see, into RM1 and now, VMTT, and we got about weather, Blue Me Blue today. Weather bulletin will be issued by the Funatu Meteorology Mochi Hazards Department as of for today, Thursday, September 10, 2026. It will look cloudy in the vault and stop across the northern most central islands with them. Isolated showers of rain and chances of isolated thunderstorm may stop over the Torba Islands. And possible brief showers of rain may be expected on Narfla parts below Funatu. While partly cloudy to fine weather, it may be expected on Narfla Bad, light, moderate to fresh southeast. And south southeast winds may start blow over the northern most central islands Fliumi, while light to moderate south southeast winds may start blow Lol Narfla Bat. Maximum temperature for today may range from 25 degrees Celsius down the south to 29 degrees Celsius on the blue north. Minimum temperature for tonight may range from 16 degrees Celsius down the south to 23 degrees Celsius on the blue north. We got one marine strong wind warning. He missed up in effect for northern most central waters, blue Yumi, and one southeasterly winds with them speed blue 21 to 30 knots. With them rough to very rough seas, so the wave is like 2.5 to 3 meters. He may stop in place as well. Lol Narfla places, Lol Narfla parts, Plofonua 2, and southeasterly winds with them speed flow 11 to 20 knots. He may expect that with a moderate to rough salt water, all the wave is like 1.5 to 2 meters. Focus, Plimi, blow, Lucanfield, blow today, hemi cloudy temperature, hemi around 21 to 24 degrees Celsius. As of for Lucanfield, hemi partly cloudy, and the temperature is sitting between 15 degrees Celsius to 24 degrees Celsius. Hemi, short weather update, Plimi, too, blow this afternoon. You is to decide will you head out low water, call a ship or boat. Please make sure blue, you, check out more of the weather information all time. Love VMTT. 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Blog RM updated weather information all time. And you have a bland afternoon blue according to 1MURM. P weather wise, guys. P weather wise. And listening all time for more information. You enjoy this next song coming right up.
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4: All right, you must have enjoyed the selection blue musics. No fuck of them, competition is still on yet. Stay tuned for that one, but you may join them next set, next part of competition blue me with them early this afternoon. And you will not get a chance to participate the morning or the day before. You really want them crap one ticket to you. Stay tuned, but you may kick off for the competition afternoon. Yeah? And for your ML questions, you get to call in, give us an answer. Suppose you win, you answer correctly, then you win one ticket to watch him Came Blue Saturday. The match is between Central Coast Mariners and Whanautu United FC and ME1. First time ever Whanautu Yostuman International friendly match with them. So thank you, Lo Pacifico Sport Challenge. And also shout out to Australian Eye Commissioner for Eye Commission for this opportunity where you, if let's say, partner with them FBDC, Blooming Fly Butumot competition. 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And yes, shout out once again, shout out, thank you very much. You are still listening. Stay tuned for the afternoon show with Emily. You, but you are more about competition, believe me. 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

Last Sip of Summer by Mauli Yemina. I saw by Binarem 45 minutes. I'm like one time low 1 o'clock. I got 15 more minutes. Stop before you start up him up this hour. And price fuel, I mean, been decrease. Yes. From 200 something, now it got down to 195, I think. But yes, was you been out of the 12 year news poly then, but you are maybe come out the news then. This is to do with inflation. And inflation, I mean, simply meaning general cost of goods and services. A rise with them, it decrease, a increase with them, it decrease over the time. For example, yesterday, 1,000 fatu, you saw a certain amount of groceries, no, you shopping for, I got some something, no more. Suppose price semi rice 1,000 fatu here, but you've been way less. Maybe you got a one or two staff from the store if you need money. I mean, no change money. I mean, stop sema pay. How no about purchasing power now? I mean, decrease. Yes, so when people all that say cost of living is going up, inflation, I mean, one of the reasons why you meet them cost of living is going up. And speaking of that. Come back to fuel. Why not fuel? Let me mother to find out to fuel, especially me important from say you mean to you mean rely pick one lo imported fuel. Think about it. Think about also one chain. You may got international fuel price, you may got cost lo important fuel, you may got local fuel price, you may got cost lo transport, you may got cost lo business, and you may got some goods and services. Will become more expensive. If you say one chain, one store, I mean, it transport, let me pro, I mean, transport them got a product explain. One bus, I mean, it fuel, let me operate. One farmer, I mean, it transport, let me transport them all product explain equal shop, plus shop is salem or something like that. And one fishing boat, one ship, I mean, it fuel, let me cross them salt water, I mean, transport them goods across islands, across continents, across countries. Business, I mean, anything electricity or generator in some situations. Plow, I mean, run. So, time with fuel, I mean, get more expensive. Effect, I mean, spread through the full economy, blow, full wall, or you mean, let's say, full country, right? And with all the crisis happening, lo, you mean, say, sister, happen now around the wall, low wall. Emi play one beef like one key factor or why you got inflation too in front of the some people only complain, you know, Emi by stop all time. No, it's not gonna stay forever. As long as conflict Emi go down, then by you got that one decrease low price per fuel as they go back on that one. Then we can so inflation you miss when Emi increase, Emi decrease, Emi increase, Emi decrease. So, people are confused, you missed up complain and all that. But really, same one big flat chain of something we missed up. We are part of it, right? And what? When you miss a talent, you make me. Suppose you look say this is becoming too expensive for you. Think outside the box. Create them one something back in. We miss have a LB one extra income or side hustle for extra income. Because yes, it's true. Cost of living. I missed up. It's expensive nowadays. Anyways, you enjoy this number, yeah, me. Alan Walker with them song title, I Don't Wanna Go.

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Alright, so now we've been out of me, Mauli, with my song title Left Hand Heavy. And maybe the time bring me to 5 more minutes, double fine one time, low 2 o'clock, low afternoon. Yeah, one place you still listening, them. And me time to start wrapping up today's Meet AM show. And me second last day of the week. And hopefully, you've like had a nice time, low morning. Come, Gassem, right now. Thank you, Blue Stubba, listening all time. Thank you, Blue Stubba, keeping me like company. But me stop like you soon. You join my next radio friend below afternoon. Hemi Meili, and before that, but you join my friends news team with them. I got the friends news update at 2 o'clock. But don't forget them. Stay locked into Paradise 98 FM from say you may get competition by me kick off again low afternoon. Yeah, with them afternoon friendly me too. Competition blow giveaway blow the tickets blow match by Yabenlo Saturday between Fonatu United FC with them Central Coast Mariners. And so once again, people shout out to go Australian Icon blow for this opportunity. We have a kiffing blue me make a mother football fans blue me only happy more had the more excitement. Anyways, for me looking you back in tomorrow low same time. For now, you pass one nice full afternoon and you enjoy this number here. And me one local artist blue Yumi.

legs are back and rugby's greatest rivalry tour is about to begin. Watch New Zealand take on the Stormers, Sharks, Bulls and the mighty Springboks in an epic series of world-class rugby. It all kicks off August 8th to the 13th of September 2026 with every tackle, every try and every unforgettable

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0: And one nice little sound right there. You just have Enjoy and Back. And good afternoon, good to listen to Paradise 98 FM. Time check, low studio right now. Emi 20 minutes, Emi Leko 2 o'clock. And in the studio, you meet Kata Fadlala, local string band crew. Will start with Emilio this afternoon with them. Yes, Bloba Mivla is a story and a low number 3. Yeah? Number 3 album will get that way by stop come up in a long time. Suppose you and they have more about lo this for a new album will get that stay tuned all time and listen to come lo one small story and we'll be fly card lo this for afternoon. So firstly me ask you to blah blah but let's have a introduce him to blah lo every listeners with them viewers lo Facebook will stop watch really save say who exactly is inside the studio right now.
1: Okay, thank you boss. Me name let me Cristiano, mi bloque negocio, mi tercera bloque.
0: Okay, so nada para talo con aloe.
2: Mi nombre mi que ripo mi bloque Sando.
0: So, it will not last inside lo studio lo this for afternoon. Out lo full band, we fly flakata mas member inside lo band.
1: I think around 18 poi, 18 poi, yes, 18 poi.
0: Okay, so 18 boy, and this is their third album, and album will get a lot. Yes, this fella number 3 album will get a me title will me change him Vanuatu. So one him now me inspire him you will love boy let's have a come up with them this fella title blow album and me motivate him love boy let's have a make him some music blow boy let's have a release one more album divla.
1: Think about the title song. I mean, one afternoon, nesta no more story. I'm little boy. Think of a story. Le, that about something that happened around the country. But how all the youth don't really flab or no. All the stuff that we happened before. Set to that is all we bring before.
0: Mm-hmm.
1: After with them, one thing that happened now is more probably what happened. All street now, make us let me simply make one song. Plus some many minutes, simply change them for not to lol fascino some as in town name crime or something.
0: Town name crime with them look full of volume for Lalista about Lista make something way no straight. So you me where you me stop listening come since where you me cut full about people lo side lo local string band only come and only got different titles. He got some only one them album community. He got some only one them gift pack. He got all people around lo get and this for afternoon we used to listening come. But lot of local string band me come back lo by you later you miss away with the one message lo by you miss away change in Vanuatu lo one way where by you miss away help him all young fla and you know say young fla too all people really stop no more same only stop lo need and wants you know say you think about you know but you think about all neighbors play with them or people who surround with them. So MME second album you've like so the second album you've like at oh number 3 album you've like at Amas song one Amas song inside low album
1: let me get my nine tracks several.
0: Nine tracks everyone. So yes, but you stop listening come MME local string band around lo Shevanmo yeah or lo
1: Mi from Pentecost.
0: Okay, all the way from Panama province and mi luka fulapa places around lo Vanuatu blimi and even all nara places ose mol nara province blimi since you mi say se fulap manoli like mol string band lo Shevan mo pena you mi luka nara province tista kamandap and you good lo pa you mi say promote mol local string band mi one local sound you mi and also mi ose one identity blimi to say mi local sound made from place blimi and mi look fulap yang fulali interest lem. And everyone could last something too. So as you stop listening, come by me continue with them this last song. And you have to listen to this song where me title blow album will get that change in Vanuatu. And might you listen the lyrics and you take note, blow one day will get a like that. But tell them this last song coming up right now. You enjoy.

0: Mammy, changing Vanuatu, we just up listen them, and me hope say you been listen to lyrics and want something where well, list up talk about inside law song, yeah, and me culture blimia. You me all young vla, even all people do well, all vla will list up. No mas miss them culture blimia, same this vla song, and me talem, and me must think about all. I hope loba you me save keep him this vla culture, and me stop all time. So, with them this vla. Album right here. Emi take ifla how long plo ba ifla save produce and also ifla make me come into come kasem na ifla karema full album. Emi how long emi take ifla plo ba ifla save prepare from?
1: So ma lo last year emi kanjet lo number 22 November emi kanjet lo studio plo.
0: Yes.
1: Time na launch number 24. Eli plan lo group emi plo make lo main. 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
1: launching lo ata so mla pan mla mas wait mla fan sa
0: give me more time oh okay
1: so ko lo sabote mo ata sta ma ta just me ah
0: so
1: ata rofo.
0: Yes, Rofo, Algetali Gambas, yes.
1: Pas after Fatupe, Algetali Pastor, and it's
0: just
1: quite a
0: lot. Fatupe, Algetali Gam last month. Algetali Gam last month.
1: Yes.
0: So...
1: Mi lai, lo concetena lo tulai, pese no, mi fol, kintem lo, fol pratal friend, mi ligam lo village, from le rano se me riano mo, so ata mi la sempa, mi putim primi lo September.
0: Okay, so one good lo picture right there sem probably mitalem as olgetali stop make him time lo palisa ve give him time lo narra one two will stop lo semaka place olgetali stalem ema pena manu mo we olgetatu li make launching olgeta and olgetali been come last year venis was you been start listening come and this time they are back in the studio so I know they in the studio for one thing and I know long time palisa talem right now Mr. give him time olgeta lo launching date and location olgeta will come from this afternoon lo palisa ve make every listeners and viewers and also fan blo loko shame bam do bali save harem webless na bali staplem
1: yes thing te we mi ran nu etle ma by group mi launch lo ni biden spark lo wetem program lo pena mate mo lo de talent thank you kolo every man who contribute lo me sa mi kala pa me gam successful watalo sound producer lo flexion la mista mox thank you to maslo mista mox with my charles lo tana we mi on 21 on the platform lo music we stable for not na mi 21 pam blessed lo 21 now thank you to every family all friends who is have pe mol tiki pota venis tiki to mi on stay pista lo presel lo stay lo 500 fatu I think by colo launching the number con lo 1000 fatu lo one album.
0: All right, so you were you start listening come Panama Day is coming up soon. We hope say start prepare from and also me day blow launching too and also pre-sale me still on yet and suppose we all get our list up overseas only one day bem album how now Lisa we make him that me possible to pass away receive him album blow down
1: but you money through Western Union
0: they listen them code
1: yes mission they got no hotel install them 21 lo phone lo gata. After you make him code, Fantune, you mean install Fantune? You mean how you make me register? You mean local account view, you know?
0: Local account.
1: You go, you conjecture, ask him, you make an account view. You ask him phone number, then Google account on Facebook. The Google account is more fast. You call the Google account more, activate the account view, you shall listen to law.
0: Okay. So yes, you were you one fan of local string band, and this is Fat Lala local string band. Album 3 release soon, so you know must miss them that time. And also, suppose you understand look change lo country blimito pem one album, and by you listen follow with them one emol getalika with them message will getalika behind lo this for local string band. So yes, thank you to mas. Lo time di tulah lo this fella afternoon lo kama share em small thinking about this fella album live lah and yes no worries there will be fans coming globally sabe krabe mo la Coach Pulgatine also Poli Savepe album. Elibet no mestem 500 Elibet only still on with them all pre sales Pulgata. Suppose you start mestem be you stop copem 1000 lo table launching and I'll say yes. But this for time, thank you to Mas. As you Mr. Barrabo for them this for last song and Emi Penama and Mammy looks Mr. Brady finish for Penama Dea. So yes, enjoying this for Lanam Pablo Fatla Lavlo Coaching Band Penama. Coming up your way.

0: Papa or Mama, you save se pigin in Iblio is stop where? Give him time blow you. Talk with them all keta must save who ya only stop with them. Care along all pigin in Iblio you. You must save where bless only stop more wet time only kasem house. Give him time blow you lo pigin in Iblio hemi give him time blow hem long you. 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
1: 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Experience international football right here in Port Vila and be part of this historic moment. Vanuatu United FC versus Central Coast Mariners. Don't miss it.

One nice for the number of Lotoko Sawia Loko String Band. We used up Harem straight low 17 more minutes. Ego Blo Fine one time straight low 3 o'clock long at this for afternoon. And also stay tuned because 3 o'clock into cut update for English News Team 2 with the news team inside Long FBDC. And this time around, students on the road, people only stop PC walk wild low places, yes, but stop drive slow. And also, look, people really stop across the road, give him way, lol, get up. Lo by you, no, save a spare one low road, especially all students. It got full up, small beginning, you will start making way, lol, get up, go back to the house. May you go home safe. And also, to those who will start carrying the truck, drop him, get up, straight low locations, lol, get up. But this last time we used to enjoy more nice selection of music with them right where you stop them. But you may continue the more nice selection of music. And this for a number coming up right now from Cobrol Mali. Lopai Sabe Putim Dulo. One nice for mood. You enjoy.

0: one time.
1: Yeah, yes. White Street Blues, original sound. What?

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1: Paradise 98 FM English News with me, Lodian Welin. The new Port Vila Municipal Council says it plans to review all activities and decisions that took place while the previous council was suspended. Newly elected Lord Mayor Samuel Yani made a statement in his first speech after being elected as the 20th Mayor of Port Vila. The Union of Moderate Parties councillor was elected Lord Mayor unopposed during the council's first sitting, attended by 11 of the 17 councillors. The councillors present who supported Yani's election were drawn for the UMP, Rural Development Party, and Vanuatu Party. Yani, who also served on the previous council, said the new council would not overlook what happened during the period when the council was suspended. The yellow and blue color coding on the national ID card for students will make it easier to identify them as students according to their age category. This follows a call from the Public Land Transport Authority, or PLDA, regarding the new student ID system following changes to PASVEAM in Evate. The New Zealand High Commission in Vanuatu has today handed over an emergency kit to FBDC. The kit is part of support provided by the New Zealand government to help Pacific broadcasters prepare for and respond to disasters affecting their communities. The support is aimed at helping broadcasters maintain communication and continue providing vital information to communities affected by disasters such as earthquakes, floods, volcanic activity, and cyclones. The initiative recognizes the important role broadcasters play in keeping communities informed and connected during emergencies. The price of fuel has dropped this September from 225 vatu to 195 vatu per litre. Authorities say the price changes depend on the situation in the Strait of Hormuz, which is an important route for oil tanker ships around the world. Lycée de Momad in Evate has 5 new classrooms costing 68 million vatu, funded by the Australian government. The classrooms were built in just 6 months starting early this year following the 7.3 earthquake in 2024 and will accommodate 170 Year 7 students. The Vanuatu Teachers Union and Teaching Service Commission remain over whether key resolutions reached through a conciliation agreement have been fully implemented, with 11 September deadline now approaching. FIDU says it is still waiting for required letters and payment data covering 571 teachers moved into new GRD structure. The union says the information should have been provided after each payday. Under the agreement, TSC Chairman Jesse Tigjo says the main matters, GRT alignment, remote allowance and transfer allowance, have been completed, but the commission is seeking state law advice on whether individual teacher payment information can be shared with the union. The FITU executive is expected to meet next week to decide its next step. Industrial action remains a possibility, but no decision has been made. In regional news, Port Moresby, Papua New Guinea, police are increasing their work with communities and using proactive policing to make the city safer and a better place to live. Metropolitan Superintendent Warwick Simadap said Port Moresby is growing rapidly, with many people moving in from other provinces, and this is increasing social, law and other challenges. In sports, Vanuatu United FC defeat Central Coast Mariners 3-2 in a historic win at Freshwater Stadium yesterday. The match was an important opportunity for Vanuatu United to test their level against an A-League provisional team and gain high-level football experience. The two teams will meet again on Saturday, 12 September, at Freshwater Stadium for the second match of the series. And with Sports News, it brings us to the end of today's English news.

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And good afternoon, Liu Bagana Gutla, listeners to Paradise 98 FM. Time check in the studio, 10 minutes, Emmy Logo, 3 o'clock. And this will a time around Emmy that time again, whereby you may ask him some more questions. And by you save cut time, lo by you save answer, and you run away with the one ticket to watch a match low this coming Saturday. But for now, you may got one new rule. And I suppose you stop listening, come, you start want us in local life, Facebook or not, no. From say, you may look sell manual, you stop. Watch the Facebook no more start calling the campe all man will stop listening the radio all get on the chance probably stop calling him. And this time around but me fly time emu for 30 seconds only. Suppose me me answer him call blue, you talk talk on time, you tell him answer, but you know tell say kind of way you give him answer blue after you want to ask him say true or no. No, you talk talk straight say answer me now. Suppose you start asking question, Louis, but me no mo say respond igam li, but me just hang up li. No mo yana also. Number we ba you save call igam lem, emi 525-7760, 525-7760, emi number. Suppose you save answer all questions to me, call igam lo number ya, and speak right away, cause you got 30 minutes no by save talk talk. And suppose we 30 minutes emi up, 30 seconds. I got that wrong. Yes, you got 30 seconds. No, blah, blah, you save talk talk. Suppose when me game time, you blow talk talk. You talk talk. But suppose we answer wrong enemy over 30 minutes finish. But I still talk 30 seconds. Why am I saying 30 minutes? Yes, 30 seconds after me hang up right away. But suppose answer me correct. But me pass my 30

0: Lo Yumi Wayim Bipin na Tech Part Law Competition blue winning more tickets yesterday. Blue watch a match where Hemi happened yesterday. For those of you where you've not been, come collect them with tickets, blue yuvla. Sorry, Thomas. Tickets are Hemi valid number blue match blue yesterday. So suppose you've not been catch chance blue server come collect them. Ticket Hemi no more valid number blue server use them. So suppose where you want them winning one not of like ticket blue watch a match last Saturday. Participate lo all quiz where Hemi come out on air now, yeah. And but you serve a chance blue winning one ticket. And then you winning ticket blue you. Please come collect them. Law reception, law VPTC, law Friday, which is 2 p.m. 2 p.m. to 4 p.m. Hemena hemi time whereby you serve come collect them ticket blue law front desk blue mivla. Suppose you no come after law foyer ticket hemi. Sorry Thomas, but you no must have a card chance blue collect them ticket blue now. So anytime where you available, please come collect them. Please have a go watch them match whereby hemi start law Saturday more ticket there, but hemi valid no more blue Saturday. Right, but you continue with all questions, Blimey, this afternoon. First question, Blimey, Hemi Olsem. Name the official referee of yesterday's first leg friendly match, and where is he from? Name the official referee of yesterday's first leg friendly match, and where is he from?
1: Okay, Yumi got Kola right away, Venice. Okay, Kola, you got 30 seconds to spare. You have a talk right away. Oh, Kola been local line one time. We even got Chinese blue talk that good afternoon, be even local line. So, yes. Question Bimi now, where me talelo this full time. Again, number Bimi, Amy 525-7760, 525-7760. Repeat the question ever again.
0: Name him official referee where Hemi officiate them match where Hemi happened yesterday los Freshwater Stadium. Suppose you look man, yeah, you service, you call him or you tell him, say, Hem blow where, more one name blem.
1: Yes, so... Suppose you know survey this information on information come where? Oh, I'm young up again.
0: Anyways, yes. Number blame him is still 525-7760. Suppose you survey answer.
1: All get away by Lino go watch a match yesterday, but if I name me heart way by heart, nobody survey answer him question. And for those where you've lost a wonder, say, but we got information where one hint no more. Help him, you voila. Information is all over the Facebook about all match places, so go find him out there.
0: Right, yes. So again, give him name blow official referee. We have him official them ref match play yesterday. Sorry, more hand blow where? Suppose you have an answer.
1: It's the first question of the afternoon, and we haven't seen any sign of people calling in. Right, okay. So I've only been receiving ticket yesterday. We hope you block or watch and you pay attention. Every small detail
0: we have, yes. Stuff happen inside low field. So not only you watch a match, but make sure to say all players and everyone. Even if you stop watch low television, blow Vanuatu. Or you watch online, or but YouTube. You harem commentator, hemi stop mention them all names, all details, blo whoever we hemi involved lo match yesterday. So probably you should harem to hemi tell them name blo referee we hemi officiate the match blo yesterday. So now I'm you blessed to look forward blo by you calling it up, more you tell them name blo referee, more hem blo where.
1: Time is ticking. Oh yes, we have a caller on the line. So, Kola, this last time we used to have listening cam, you got 30 minutes, 30 seconds, blah, by you, save talk, so you can go right away with the man's W.
2: Name blow ref?
1: Yes, name blow referee. With them, emblow where? Taleb again?
2: Taredit Joshua?
1: No, answer W, am I wrong? Thank you, Thomas. So yes, you must have a name blow referee yesterday when we have another caller on the line. Okay, good afternoon caller. You have a talk right away. You got 30 seconds blow by you have a talk.

0: Tale by again?
1: Sersing.
0: Tale full name lam.
1: C-R Atasing.
0: Okay, you sabe spell him? Or no?
1: C-E-E-R S-E-N-T-H.
0: Okay, em lo vea?
1: Fiti.
0: And yes, Anzablu, am I correct? So, mi sabe kare name blue?
1: John
0: my hit. So you've been winning one ticket. Finish long morning, ah?
1: Yes.
0: Okay. So yes, you've been winning one more ticket this for afternoon. And by you come tomorrow between 2 p.m. kase 4 p.m. You know, come after low time or early low time. Just come between low time. Apply by save grab a ticket blue with them national ID card blue straight.
1: Okay.
0: Thank you, Tomas. Got one nice full afternoon. So you may got first caller right there with them first fella right fella answer where you missed all got them this full afternoon. Now you may proceed to call next question by again.
2: Next question, Emmy, who funded the freshwater stadium project? Who funded the freshwater stadium project? Who na if fund them freshwater stadium?
0: Okay, you got call all line
2: so this. So
0: call all, you got 30 seconds, blow by save talk talk. You save move away low radio blue, turn them down volume low radio blue, blow by save talk talk. Quiet with the answer blue.
3: Good afternoon, FIFA is sponsoring a special project.
0: And yes, answer blue, am I correct? You save take your name blue?
3: Name blue, I'm James Smith.
0: James Smith. So James.
3: No, John, but Jay Smith.
0: Jay Smith. Eh?
3: John Smith.
0: John Smith. Okay. But you save come from ticket blue tomorrow. Lo between time cap 2 p.m. kase 4 p.m. you know come early or after all time is your straight.
3: No way.
0: Lo Phoebe de cinema.
3: Thank you.
0: Yes, pass a nice full afternoon. And you may got that second call on the line, and me got them answer blue me correct. So you may start moving on them all not a questions blue me.
2: Question, Hemi, who is the general secretary for the Vanuatu United FC? Who is the general secretary for the Vanuatu United FC? So suppose you serve an answer, call in. Huna Hemi, General Secretary Blow Vanuatu United FC.
0: Number me 525-7760, 525-7760. Blow by Isabel Colin and Robem Answer Blue. And remember, this is the third answer or third question. Blow afternoon. So you may got a limited you may got a call line finish. All right, but you may know what's the credit limit. You may answer them. Okay, good afternoon, Kola. You save go to the man's up for you got 30 seconds to buy you save talk talk.
3: Problem, Tafol.
0: Tale again?
3: Tafol. Name Lohem.
0: No, answer you me wrong. Thank you, Tomas. Yes, but say you save General Secretary Blue Vanuatu United FC. You stop calling right now, the number 525-7760. Suppose you may stop following all updates will get up but you think you kasem and you may got another call line. Good afternoon, Luke Kola. You save talk talk right away because you have 30 seconds blow by you save talk talk.
3: So one it's Joseph.
0: Taleb again.
3: So one it's Joseph.
0: No, answer blue me wrong. Thank you, Tomas. So MSM no more doctor can sabli me wrong, me of him line blue, but if answer blue me correct. But you have to get name blue and you have 30 seconds to play by save talk talk. And also, again, another caller on the line. Good afternoon, Luke Kola. You have to speak right away.
4: Albert Manaroto.
0: And yes, answer blue. Amy, correct. Amy, Albert, low this for a time. Amy, General Secretary, blue. Vanuatu United FC. So, but you can pick him up a ticket blue tomorrow. And also, Miss, I take him name blue.
4: A
5: Matilda.
0: Matilda who?
5: David.
0: Matilda David.
5: Yes.
0: You can pick my ticket tomorrow between 2 p.m. kasi 4 p.m. You know, come early or after lo 4 p.m. lo pa isave krabe my ticket lo FBTC no more. Strat? Yes, pass a nice full afternoon, and that's our third question on the row. So let's continue with them number four question.
2: So, well, questions, Limi, let me say, really picky, yeah?
0: And, yes.
2: Still picking brains for someone afternoon, yeah?
0: Every time probably the same.
2: The questions we maybe to ask him and be much easier, but this time. Right. Question now, Hemi. Who was the substitute for Alex Sanyal in the second half match, which was yesterday? Huyana hemi been substitute blow Alex Sanyal hemi come out outside.
0: Yes, hemi change with them.
2: Yes,
0: Sanyal yesterday. So yes, good afternoon, Liu. So we continue with them. Answer Blue.
6: Tony.
0: Tale full name lem.
6: What?
0: Tale full name lem.
6: Tony Kalbak.
0: Tale again, sorry.
6: Tony Kalbak.
0: And yes, answer Blue, Emmy, correct. Misa, take a name, Blue?
6: Nicole Tarish.
0: Nicole, who, sorry?
2: Tari.
6: Tari.
0: Okay, Nicole Tari, you've been winning one ticket low afternoon, yeah? Come tomorrow, low FBTC Frontesk, probably save crapem, and you come between low 2 p.m., because 4 p.m. no more, you know, come after low time, more early low time. Straight.
6: Thank you.
0: Okay, one nice little afternoon. And to those who are listening, come, and those who are listening, all get a will be winning ticket. Not forget them national ID card, you will come tomorrow. So, as you, Mr. Bo, continue. Should we go with them next
2: yes,
0: question?
2: We yes, should. We should. Right.
0: Okay.
2: Who scored the third goal for Vanuatu United FC in yesterday's first leg of the match?
0: Yes.
2: We and I been scoring number 3 goal for Vanuatu United FC.
0: Another caller on the line. Okay, good afternoon, Liu. You save move away lo Radio Blue, then down volume lo Radio Blue, and you speak right away from say you got 30 seconds no by save talk talk.
6: Clodaro scored number 3 goal.
0: Yes, answer Blue, me correct. And one MMI name, Liu?
6: Songi. Paul William.
0: Songy Paul William. This name sounds familiar. Okay, Songy Paul William. But you come from Ticket Blue tomorrow, Lo Frantes Crew 56 Street, Lo 2 p.m. Case 4 p.m. Come with them, National ID card.
6: Yeah.
0: Yo, pass a nice full afternoon. And that's our fifth person when we run away with them, one ticket, Blehem, as we receive go back with them all questions.
2: Still, lo name lo Claude Arrow. Name the club Claude Arrow was currently playing in before the Galaxy FC. Name the club where Claude Arrow was currently playing in before Hemigolo Galaxy FC. One name lo club, yeah.
0: Okay, we have another caller lo line. Yes, you have a continue with M and W.
6: Okay,
0: Is I move away the radio, please?
6: Not if I make it. Not if I make
0: it. Tell him full name, Lem.
6: Not if I say you make it.
0: And?
2: Yes. We're looking forward to a complete sentence. Yes. So yes, thank you. Correct.
0: Miss Ave, take a name, Liu? Come again?
6: Michelle
0: Jimmy. Michelle Jimmy, you've been winning one ticket the morning.
6: Yes,
0: okay, straight now you run away with them second ticket lo afternoon. Yeah. Thank you, Tomas. You come grab them ticket you tomorrow one time lo VBTC. And yes, next question.
2: Next question. Name one of the oldest players in the Central Coast Mariners.
0: Whoa. Okay. You name might as well get start typing.
2: One of the oldest players, lo Central Coast Mariners. Suppose you serve an answer. showed in right away. Name one all flow player. Where Mr. There you go.
0: We are
2: play low Central Coast Mariners.
0: All right, speak.
7: Danny Vukovic.
0: You look. Talib again?
7: Danny Vukovic.
0: No answer, WME wrong. Thank you, Tomas. Sposi is a very old player blow Coastal Mariners. Is a very colleague right now. We are now Emi Hem. You must tell him straight name, them, full name, them one time. And then Bamula is a very looks at Emi right or wrong.
2: So definitely, actually, you got two. So either name one or two, then
0: okay. So you got two, yes. But you name one, but you have the chance. Another call on the line. Yes, good afternoon, Liu. You have a talk right away.
8: Hello, Amy Andrew Redman.
0: No, answer, Liu, Amy wrong. Thank you, Thomas. So, yes. I got two lotuvla. Suppose you tell one, then you save run away with the one free ticket. Papa, you save watch him match low this coming Saturday again. Shout out to Golo Shkola Night Commission with MFBDC. Blow make him impossible. Papa, you save grab him one free ticket through lol questions. We must ask him. Another caller on the line. Good afternoon, Liu. You save talk one time.
9: Good afternoon.
0: Talem W?
9: Trent.
0: Talem again?
9: Trent Sainsbury.
0: No, Anne W, Emmy still wrong. Thank you, Thomas. You got one chance for the talk. And you'll answer him called Blue. And also, again, name him one Olvala. Player Blue Marines and another caller on the line. Good afternoon, Luis. Have a talk one time. Talaman W. You have a move away, lo Radio Blue, please. And then you go to the man W.
10: Tony Fitma.
0: No, and W M is still wrong. Thank you, Thomas. And yes, we are a me one lol olvla player blow Marines. Suppose you save you go make a mini research and you be back. Another call on the line. Yes, you save continue with the man's W and move away low radio blue, please.
10: Andrew Redman.
0: Talib again.
10: Andrew Redman.
0: No, answer blue me is still wrong. Yeah, thank you, Thomas. So yes,
2: Andrew Emmy the second time now where two callers only mention him name the player, but it's not Andrew. So again, Olvla player blow Central Coast Marina swallow team where Lipin come here.
0: We one have him now. Another caller on the line.
2: Suppose you have give him one name blow oldest player.
0: All right, good afternoon, caller. You have go to the man's W. Come back in. No, and WM is still wrong. Thank you, Thomas. So, yes, Emmy won a challenge right there since Algatalino players view me. And you might make some research, huh? Another caller on the line. Good afternoon, Luis. Have a go to the man's W.
11: Luis Garcia.
0: Talib again?
11: Luis Garcia.
0: No, answer me is still wrong yet. So yes, we got I think 5 callers finish. We'll be in a current this for answer me correct. Another caller on the line. Yes, good afternoon, Liu.
12: Good afternoon.
0: Go ahead, the man's W.
12: Mitch Korva.
0: Talib again.
12: Mitch Korva.
0: No, Anzabli me is still wrong yet. So thank you, Thomas. Lo you were used to have a colicam. My demi one had one right there for you guys. But me hope save like stop pay attention. And we got another caller on the line already. Good afternoon, Liu Kola. So we go to the man's W.
13: Good afternoon. Anzabli me, Emi is Tom Rook.
0: No, Emi still not right yet. Thank you, Thomas. Well, get I plan a roll of one. If Lamas thinking good Lolanta before you like call it come. So, yes, you must
2: be psyched all players blow one out to United FC. But what about
0: Mariners? And yes, another caller on the line. Good afternoon, Liu Kola. Is have a good day, man. Sabli.
14: Hello.
0: Talab again? Oh. Credit libi mas full up all data you start calling kama. You mess them Chinese blue different money got in place blue one time. So yes, name him one lol keva. All vla players blue Mariners will be in part inside the team will come. Yes, good afternoon, you caller. You have a good day, man. W.
14: Trenton Perry.
0: Tell me again.
14: Trenton Perry.
0: No, I'm still wrong yet. Thank you, Thomas. So, yes, answer me. I'm still wrong yet. But you have a say, you think say you have a that one little person. I have a colleague. I'm right now. Another caller on the line. Good afternoon, Leo. You have a continue with them. Answer blue and move away low radio blue or turn him down volume low radio.
14: James.
0: James who?
14: James Dumas.
0: No, I'm still wrong yet. Thank you, Dumas. Yes, supposedly things say you saw you call in Ikam and another caller on the line already. Good afternoon, Liu, and you saw a call to the man's of Liu. No, I'm still wrong yet. Thank you, Thomas, for calling him. Yes, answer, I'm still wrong. And this is our number 7 question. We're not got money, got me correct. And it's almost past, yes, half past finish, low 3 o'clock long this afternoon. And time came to me run so fast. And another caller on the line. Good afternoon, Leo.
15: Good afternoon.
0: Tale man sabli.
15: John Smith, I'm starting a fresh water for.
0: Oh, yeah?
15: John Smith.
0: No, answer, I'm still wrong yet. You know, John Smith, I'm still a fresh water for. All players blow Australian team will come play Lobisa. You know, all players blow Vanuatu. So, but you may continue with them all callers. And another one is right here. Good afternoon, Liu. And you shall continue with them, answer, Liu.
16: Good afternoon.
0: Yes. You know, ask a question, Lomi. You
16: be sure. Yes, him.
0: And answer, blue, you me, Amy, still wrong.
14: No.
0: Thank you, Thomas. Yes, answer, blue, me, Amy, still wrong.
2: Guys, you have the answer there. Give us the answer.
0: All right, good afternoon. You saw a doctor one time. Tell him and Sabli Milo this full afternoon.
17: In fact, one of the Lomarnas, you have only one more.
0: Yeah, he got to see come watch a game yesterday. Look at that, the Miguel warm up the field. Anyways. You saw a case track a spike in, or you call it a moon, but I'll say no cat. All right, this some of them were here. Well, you got me yesterday, and supposed to start yesterday, but you look all get that, and yesterday, but you look all young for a little feel, but you got all the one too, well, you come with it all get that. Well, you stop outside. So,
2: when you became him, I mean, 26. Of age, so name him two lotuvla. You got two, yeah, but you have a game one. Name him one, at least one oldest player.
0: Taleba again, sorry.
14: Stormro
0: and Nansa Blue Yumi, Amy, really, really not correct right there. Sorry, thank you, Thomas. And yes, in a Stormro, Flabman only stop. talent emblem in M. So one in the ma we colleague blum yemi give him we emikat 26 years old. Suppose you save you make research you local age capital guitar. So that's the person around low 26 age. So yes, good afternoon Luis. I go ahead with the man sabli lo this whole afternoon. Tell me again, sorry.
18: Tani?
0: No, answer blimi me is still wrong yet. Thank you, Tomas. Yes, answer blimi me is stop right there. And suppose you survey. Colleague Amlo 525-7760 525-7760 another caller on the line. Good afternoon, Luis. I will continue with them. Answer me this afternoon.
19: Alfie.
0: So I move away to Radio Blue, please.
19: Alfie.
0: Come again, sorry?
19: Alfie McCalmon.
0: And no answer, believe me, Amy. Still wrong. Thank you, Tomas. Yes, but you think so? You have an answer, you have a call. I come right now, and this is just the number 7 question. We have a few more left, and the time limit to run so fast. And you must come up with them one ariab. Another caller on the line. So yes, good afternoon, Liu. Shall we continue with them, Antablu?
20: Good afternoon, Kristen Tioharus.
0: Talabegi.
20: Kristen Tioharus.
0: And finally, yes, we have the someone right got the right answer right there. Yes, answer you, Emmy, correct. We Emmy been a follow Mulgata come and Mulgata list up, prepare Mulgata Lopali Save play lo Saturday since coach Mulgata Mdalis is some little Tula player, but play lo Saturday too. So, yes, Miss Akara name you?
20: Chani, J-A-H-N-N-Y.
0: Chani.
20: Kalomor.
0: Chani Kalomor. You win him one ticket, Liu. You have a pass from tomorrow between 2 p.m. and 4 p.m. You know, come early lo time or late lo time, and then by you have a come with a national IT card, Liu, lo FBDC. Strep.
20: Okay, thank you,
0: Thomas. Pass one nice full afternoon. And finally, someone got that right. Where you, Mr. Walker, start beat him, say Mark name, no, is that all say wrong? Anyways, let's continue with another question.
2: Right. Okay. The next question, Hemi Golsem. Who scored the first goal in the first 30 seconds of the friendly match yesterday for Vanuatu United FC? Easy busy.
0: Another caller on the line. So yes, good afternoon, Liu. You have to continue with them answer, Liu, since you got 30 seconds no more, but you have to talk. Tell him again.
21: Joe Moses.
0: Yes, answer, Liu, me correct. Joe Moses. Is that game name, Liu?
21: Michelle Chimi
0: by again. Michelle Chimi. You run away with them 3 tickets. So me hope see you with them family one time. But you like save go watch them this for a game on Saturday. Anyways, by me go one a short commercial break. And we'll be back for another round of questions.
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0: Chelsea with the one song Fire and Ice, where you just have enjoying right there. Straight low 14 more minutes, a couple of finding one time, straight long 4 o'clock long this full afternoon. And me hope so you've been blue in this small time afro by you. Me continue with them all narafala set of questions we have left right here. So yes, go ahead with them all questions, please.
1: Next question coming up. Name the Vanuatu United FC goalkeeper in the first friendly leg match. Name the Vanuatu United FC goalkeeper in the first friendly leg match. You saw an emblo goalkeeper blo Vanuatu United FC lo match play yesterday. Call in come or give him answer blong you. And again, we patiently waiting for your call.
0: And there's another call on. Oh, first caller blow number 8 question, Rumi. So yes, caller is away, doctor, right away.
2: Okay, emblem William Tonin.
0: And yes, answer WM correct. So one thing is my way by Miss Ave Harry Ablem by good coco. Said I'm Rumi and we run so fast too. So yes, Miss I take a name, Blue.
2: Morris Manu,
0: you've been winning one ticket to the morning, huh?
2: Thank you.
0: Amy, tell him thank you one time. Yes, pass one nice full afternoon. And yes, also me by hurry up, also me by nice. Anyways, by me continue with them. Next question, Jimmy.
1: And next question. Name all 8 clubs who competed in the OFC Pro League competition. Name all 8 clubs who competed in the OFC Pro League competition.
0: So, Bloba, you have answer them questionnaire. You have 1 minute, you know, 30 seconds, but 1 minute. And you must tell them full name. You know, tell them kokase one emblem. No, we look half party stuff, so you must tell them full one emblem. Again,
1: every club.
0: Yes. Yeah. Another caller on the line already. Oh, Amy been hung up again. So yes, Emmanuel.
1: You think about all clubs really been take part lo first season lo OFC Pro League? You got 8, yeah.
0: OFC Pro League 2026. And another caller on the line. Good afternoon, you caller. You have a talk one time. You got 1 minute to talk.
2: Auckland FC, South Island United, South Melbourne FC, Pula FC, PNG. Ekari FC, Solomon Kings FC, Tahiti United, with the Vanuatu United FC.
0: Yes, answer blue, Amy, correct. You sabe talema name blue?
2: Chani.
0: Chani by again, yes. Chani Kalumor, you run away with them. Second ticket blue, come tomorrow and type looking map straight.
2: Okay, thank you.
0: Yes, pass on nice for afternoon. And again, that's our second or number 9 or number 10.
1: number 9
0: question. So you may continue the number 10 question. Go afternoon, yeah.
1: Right. So next question, Hemi. Name at least 3 players in the Central Coast Mariners who played in the national Australia team in the last World Cup. Name at least 3 players in the Central Coast Mariners who played in the National Australia team in the last World Cup. So you made me look forward to haram trivla name blo player or elipin play lo national team blo Australia but elipin play lo World Cup it just passed.
0: Yes, FIFA World Cup. Suppose you save colleague amlo 5257760. 5257760. And yes, time to me run so fast. Another caller on the line already. Me hope so by giving everyone correct right away. Good afternoon, Lucola. So we continue with them. Answer blue lo this full afternoon.
3: Jason Cummings.
0: You tell him every name?
3: Jason Cummings.
0: With them?
3: Karang Kong.
0: With them?
3: Danny Kovic.
0: And Sablimi Emi Wrong, everyone. Thank you, Thomas.
1: So, guys, yes, stop assuming. You call it come, you tell
0: our answer. Our last caller, yeah, Emi start no more. You wrong finish. We have to start asking if you continue to tell us. You got one by correct or no? So, yes, second caller on the line. Good afternoon, Lee Kola. So, we go ahead with the man's W. Since you got 30 seconds, no, by Sabe Tok Tok.
4: Andro Redmani, Trent Stansfury, and Tom Rouse.
0: Tell him again.
4: Andro Redmani, Trent Stansfury, and Tom Rouse.
0: And yes, Andro will be correct. So, besides taking the name, Leo?
4: Willie Timothy, W-I-L-L-Y.
0: Willie Timothy. Willie Timothy, you come from Ticket Leo tomorrow or FBTC no more. You come between 2 p.m. Kasem 4 p.m. no more. And then you come with them national ID card, Leo. Yes, and I think that's a yes. Blow by Savek, I'm crapping Ticket Plem tomorrow. Anyways, you may continue with them all next questions. We have two more questions left. Blow this
1: free.
0: three questions.
1: Three last questions, Blow, this afternoon, and then we're running away. And tomorrow by again, but yes, of a tune it plus of a continual quiz blue you me lo show tomorrow. Right, next question. Hemi, name him coach. Oh, sorry, name him goalkeeper.
0: Question you know, come out there. Answer people only stop call finish.
1: Okay, name him. Central Coast Marina goalkeeper where Hemi been play lo friendly match blow yesterday. Name him goalkeeper blow Central Coast Marina goalkeeper where Hemi been play lo match blow yesterday. One name blow goalkeeper.
0: Yes, you call it come from say that we question now. Did you start call finish? So now question you out, you better call. And yes, another caller on the line already.
1: Two last questions.
0: Good afternoon, Liu. Continue with them. Answer me from say you got 30 seconds. No, by use of a talk.
3: Dylan.
0: Tell him again.
3: Dylan.
0: Dylan who?
3: Perry.
0: No, answer you made me wrong. Thank you, Thomas. Bye bye, Save Colicam. Suppose you have answer, you have a Colicam right now. And yes, you miss a repeat question. Do me by again?
1: Name him goalkeeper, blow Central Coast Marinas. We have me play lo match blow yesterday. One name blow goalkeeper.
0: Yes, goalkeeper where Emmy play lo Australian team where. Yes, only play yesterday. Suppose you come, you look at me nice with them pink uniform, blem coco. So, yes, you name him, name Blehem. Italian name Blehem.
5: The tall guy, yeah?
0: Yes, the tall guy.
1: So, again, who is of a name blo goalkeeper blo central?
0: And we have a caller on the line. Good afternoon, Lou caller. You have a go to the man's W.
6: Lucas Morales.
0: Tell him again.
6: Lucas Maurekes.
0: Yes, answer blue, Amy, correct. And Miss Avetike name blue?
6: Morris.
0: Morris who?
6: Morris Manu.
0: Oh, Morris Manu, number 3 ticket right on spot. Anyways, come grab a ticket blue tomorrow with them ID card blue straight.
6: Thank you.
0: Pass a nice full afternoon. And yes, we
1: can. I think we'll be asking the last questions.
0: Yes, yep. Last question. One last one.
1: Yes, final question blow this afternoon. So, final question blow you me, Hemi. And I haven't said the question yet.
0: Yes.
1: Name the two players of or name the two players in the Vanuatu United FC who are currently in New Zealand on loan for the off season. Name two players in the Vanuatu United FC who are currently in New Zealand on loan for the off season. So name them tuvla player, yeah. Where only no save part lo team lo this la friendly matches, yeah. Peli stab lo New Zealand na yeah. We are named lo tuvla player, yeah. Where only been play lo OFC Pro League.
0: Nogat wani call number me 525-7760. Se mark number no more. So
1: two United FC players so, were currently no style of
0: Tuvlaya Tuvlay Batlo Chiefs. So yes. Me hope say you must have it. Tuvla. Oh yes, we have a caller on the line. Good afternoon, Liu. And you save go to the man's up, Liu. From say you got 30 seconds to move by Save Tok Tok. And you save move away, lo radio, Liu, please.
5: Okay, name lo. Tumla yami yu. When Smith with them, Kaduna. William Kaduna.
0: No. Partly correct. Thank you, Tomas. So, yes. You supposed to have a name, Lutovla, you call it come right now. One small something new, but I can't say it afterward. This one money got remains correct. Anyways, another caller on the line, and I think I know this number again. Good afternoon, Leo. Manu. Yes, I saw a call to the man's up, Leo.
6: Owen Smith with the Ramasani.
0: No, and something you is still wrong. That is partly correct, but Mr. Talia said no more. I suppose it's a way you stop calling him right now, and you no stop giving time. Look at our list up and something. Is that you where you want them carry one ticket, you call in come, and this number looks familiar also. All right, continue with the man, something you mean?
6: Owen Smith, Owen Smith with them Otto Ingham.
0: Yes, and WME correct. So I recommend Chani Kalomor starting by again.
6: Yes.
0: Thank you, Thomas. Pass road to get you tomorrow. Okay. So, yes, that's a wrap. That's a wrap. And thank you, Thomas, Liu, where you stop participating in all questions and you stop calling them. You stop them credit, blah, but you must call them blah, run away with the one ticket, blue. Huh? So you no must miss them because you be got tomorrow by again. And there's lots of questions coming up tomorrow. Stay tuned no more. My Duke Assemble morning show or afternoon show, any show, you save Kassem, blah, by save crap, one ticket, blue, blah, by save watch him game, low Saturday. 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
0: and also law TPF in all of Facebook blow FBTC but law TPF no more with them law YouTube channel blow FBTC anyways.
1: 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Lo save answer more quizzes coming up tomorrow. And then we'll be giving away tickets on Friday, 2
0: which is
1: p.m.
0: tomorrow.
1: Yes, which is lucky winner Blumia Nala this afternoon. Come by 2 o'clock.
0: Yes,
1: we'll collect them all tickets, please. And again, thank you for your company. You got one nice afternoon.

Sun Nice for the number of Shakira right there with them song entitled Don't Wait Up. And whoever blister listening, I'm Lempa Imtikarem, latest weather update, low this for evening. So take notes, low this for weather update. Bayumikata, cloudy intervals. Emi across them, northern and central islands, Pimi with them isolated showers per rain. And chances for isolated thunderstorm, Emi from Thorba Islands, Pimi. And possible pre showers per rain, Emi expected long on Narafla places. Yumikata, partly cloudy with one good flow weather and we expected long or not of places too. So light to moderate to fresh southeast and southeast wind and we have from northern and central islands flimmy, while light to moderate southeast wind and we stop long not of places. Cold blooded till night and we stop low 16 degrees Celsius down to south, Caucasus 23 degrees Celsius under long north. Hot blood tomorrow, hemistable 25 degrees Celsius down the south, Caucasus 29 degrees Celsius and double north. With the side of maritime limi, we got one mandarin strong wind warning. Hemistable effective naya, low northern and central waters limi, with the one southeasterly wind, blow one speed plus 21 custom 30 knots, with the one rough solwara, very rough solwara, whereby Savagira blow 2.5 Caucasus 3.0 meters. More to long narrow places, you may got the southeasterly wind, blow one speed plus 11 custom 20 knots, where me expected with the one moderate rough solwara, whereby Savagira blow 1.5 Caucasus 2.0 meters. Anyways, with them this for our weather update, load this for afternoon. Enjoy more nice with selection music with them. Shake it to the max. Coming up your way.

Cari amico, vediamo a Boston this afternoon. Tu passi in that first quadruple number 3 hour of Limzulu this afternoon. And again, suppose you've been following me with them shields inside the studio with them questions, please me. You must remember no more, se ba yusa ve kam krabem ticket blue tomorrow between the 2 p.m. kasem 4 p.m. And you know, come early before that time or late after the time. And by yusa ve make you possible block krabem ticket blue where you come from. You must come the time. And also, you stay tuned because tomorrow by again by Isave Kasem Mivla. So you listening am all time, let them radio blue me walk all time and stay quiet with them FM 98 blow harem one time straight now by all next low blow questions blue merely come up and by Isave Kachanis blow by Isave winning one ticket blue blow by Isave watch them live match blow Vanuatu United FC with them Central Coast Mariners FC Lo Freshwater Stadium and Malo Saturday Lo 3 o'clock long afternoon. More than this for update by again and remind that I come to you by me resume with a nice selection music. Amprem Flower is coming up right now.

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Wizzing it just up, enjoying right there. And this fella song, let me just give you me to say straight Saturday, Amy one Thursday afternoon vibe. We used to receive him low paradise 98 FM with them traffic flow blim too. You just chill no more and relax with them all nice fella playlist. We used to receive him whether you cross or you feel moody right now. You know, put them cross blue or any kind something around you. If someone you come talk to you after you say no more, you shout them from say. One different something no make him feel, no make you feel straight after you put a cross slam, but you just have a moment for yourself with them one volume blue radio blue me fast contact with them. This fella song coming up right now, Kurechele, me one local sound right there, me Pacific sound limb tune, so you better enjoy him.

0: And again, good afternoon, Liu, where you stop listening. Come with them, theme limit to this for a week before day AME comes to an end. Just want to remind them more on how global into save building all future skills, blim to blow all future career, blim to one something we use of a make AME improve all technology skills, blue. Huh? So, technology AME part blow. Plante career today, and one way where by use of a building up future career blue me blow side blow by use of some old technology. Yeah, so you must learn them how blow by use of one computer, even use some how blow color social media, and even know how blow by use of a use some social media, and also you must save good old online tools with them all narafla teacher skills we use of a gain them blow by use of a improve that technology skill, and even all basic technology skill is of a help them you lol works blue even these days full up companies tools I use them, so you must invest more low side blue technology. Anyways, whether this fella team by you me continue more nice for selection music low this fella time you enjoy
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football fans, history is coming to Freshwater Stadium. For the first time on home soil, Vanuatu United FC takes on A-League men powerhouse Central Coast Mariners in the 2026 Pacific Oz Sports Challenge, supported by the Vanuatu Australia Partnership. 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Experience international football right here in Port Vila and be part of this historic moment. Vanuatu United FC versus Central Coast Mariners. Don't miss it.

0: And yes, family affair, we just beat him right there. And also him to pass him last quota blow number 3, our blim to this for the evening. And again, one reminder, 5 PM to get update blow Bishrama news beam to the news team inside of FBDC. So stay tuned for that as we continue the Mulnara for selection music coming up right now. With them song coming up right now, Go Marit is coming up.
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1: Paradise 98 FM News update. Me, Tiffany Baldwin. Koli Kolongol people plong no postem any ID card we lose with them personal detail we only clear. Warning ya department plong civil registry mo identification management is tap giving long people plong no postem or national ID card we full personal detail is tap long him. Plante long will post take come out long social media then people find him. We were not a man him illusum. Doctor K come out after with some ID card illus. With them all important personal detail is tap long him. We clear with them photo. Department long civil registry more identification management. Idalem say national ID card him one important identity document. We carry more personal detail long one person. High Commission long New Zealand long Vanuatu. His Excellency Peter Kemp hemi hand him over one emergency kit long VBDC today, National Broadcast House. Kit ya hemi part plong support with government plong New Zealand is tap give him plong help him all Pacific broadcaster oli rere mosave answer time disaster hemi kasem all community plong olgada. Technical manager plong VBDC Warren Robert idalem si all tulia pambay hemi long time plong one disaster Olsem earthquake. Open by hemi help big one long time long disaster. Olsem earthquake, flooding, volcanic activity, more cyclone. News outside long number 2 day meeting long leader long Pacific Islands Forum long Palau. One journalist hemi ask him Prime Minister long Australia Anthony Albanese about possibility long old man Torres Strait Islanders only join him Melanesian spearhead group. Torres Strait hemi one island between mainland Queensland long Australia mo Papua New Guinea long behalf long Prime Minister Albanese Pat Conroy we hemi minister long Pacific Island Affairs long Australia italem se hemi clad with Australia is have attended Melanesian spearhead group meeting also man observer long Fiji hemi long June last year we hemi no talem one something about our people long Torres Strait Island nothing say one or nothing say journalist hemi ask him one follow up question. Long sports one historic football challenge taken place time Vanuatu United FC hemi taken one A-League club long Australia all same test play long him Vanuatu United mo Central Coast Mariners FC imit long Pacifico sports challenge one series we give him all player mo coaching staff long Vanuatu

Matu chance plonkasim high level international football experience. Long first 30 seconds plong game Moses Ocho Moses where he play long forwards plong Vanuatu United hemi score a first goal. The match hemi no one ordinary friendly match no more. Hemi part plong 2026 Pacific Coast Sports Challenge we make Vanuatu United mo Central Coast Mariners pambali play too much long Port Vila. Series time give him chance long Vanuatu United plong test them all get I can some high level professional team mo to develop him or develop him all player more technical staff. Long weather planted cloud long north mo Central Island with them small rain mo chance plong thunder long Torpa province. All Narfla Island only expect them small rain, small cloud mo good flow weather. Kulkul plong tonight 16 degrees Celsius down long south. Tomorrow 25 degrees Celsius. O Kulkul plong tonight 16 degrees Celsius down long south kasem 23 and up long north. Tomorrow long day 25 degrees Celsius long south kasem 29 and up long north. Warning blong strong wind long saltwater hemi stop yet long north most central waters. All Narfla place will expect them southeast wind blong 11 kasem 20 knots no more with them moderate more rough saltwater blong 1.5 meter kasem 2 meter high. Mohemi end blong Paradise 98 FM News update. Mitivani Baldwin.

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1: Dai mi kamlo news, tingbo VBTC news. 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

0: Anas Villan and Pablo Alia with them song entitled Try Again. And also welcome to last hour of the traffic roof for this for the afternoon. And yes, you do pass them that top of the hour with them update the Bishlam and you stream too with the news team inside long FBDC. But this last time we used up listening up into current weather focus for the next day, which is tomorrow, the last day of the week. Let me just have a say one M guy in weather you to stop expect them. So Luganville, you've like got brief showers weather tomorrow. La Botfila, you make it cloudy no more. And Lolena Gelpo, you've like got party cloudy weather. Anyways, welcome this for the weather focus update right here on Paradise 98 FM. Enjoy this for the number coming up right now. Como Sava.
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0: Blacks are back, and rugby's greatest rivalry tour is about to begin. Watch New Zealand take on the Stormers, Sharks, Bulls, and the mighty Springboks in an epic series of world-class rugby. It all kicks off August 8th to the 13th of September 2026 with every tackle, every try, and every unforgettable moment. 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
1: Well, again, with a match by Save Happen Law, Saturday, to those who will stop listening online, if you want to kasem live stream lo match by Save Happen Law Saturday, Save Kasem Law, YouTube channel of FBDC and also the television of Vanuatu. 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Tune in to TPF, but you have a custom that live match straight at 3 o'clock in the afternoon. And also, you have a custom to Australia TV 2, where by have a live broadcast, where by have a feed where you have a live stream of FBDCM, you have a chat time. Well, then this will update right here. You may continue more nice for selection music. Enjoy this for the number coming up your way.

And yes, good afternoon, you good listeners to Paradise 98 FM this full afternoon. And you just have a little bit of a blim to finish. And also, if you're thinking of a good meal this full afternoon, one good dinner, just remember, say you must get one healthy one. From me says, if you have been eat a chunk along the day already, and I mean, not really that good blow body split too. And I mean, look, say, nowadays, lots of people dying, and you must want to say one enemy killing dead all get up. But full police say possen full up police full up something, but emi to do with the one him to stop putum lo mouth gimme, especially all kakai blood store with him start kema. So think of something healthy and also drink plenty of water at all times. Well then this was time we used up listening come into the same with the nice selection of music you enjoy.

0: Heart of a Mind with them Alan Walker right there and Sharadigam Lewis. But so you stop make a wave look back the house finish. Or you stop yet with them last thing thing low this for afternoon. With them this for time, this is the second last day of the week and me afternoon blenvenis and is the make a way blue copacle house. Possibly you got the full up work and stop here. Blue by you have a finishing menu feels so tomorrow, last day after you even got time enough. You know, let them pile blow walk blue. Yeah, e make a you think thing say Mimi no able blue by me say finish him. No, you are capable of finishing that work of pile where you got, and also, you know, let them another person blow by the list say you spell next week on time, especially at the Mavigolo next week by just up go worse now. So you have this for time blow by side finishing, and suppose you want to finish him by the end of tomorrow, make yourself up and early ready, blue by yourself will be on the road, blue by yourself gas and destination blue early either blessed blue walk blue by yourself finishing whatever is starting thing lem area blue whatever comes your way, but you're free for the weekend. Anyways, project feel it, low this for time when stop come, you enjoy with them paradise 98 FM, simply the best.
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0: And just like that, Paradise Family, thank you to much for coming you little this for the afternoon. It's a wake me tomorrow back in, same mark timing, same mark frequency. And also join them Cyprus Morning Tropical Morning Show with them join the media show but tomorrow. Look at one nice full of vibe for weekend with them to vlog by so start off with them. 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Mr. Boss, one nice full night in advance, and Maylee is out.
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1: Paradise 98 FM News, me Tiffany Baldwin. Supreme Court has dismissed him or Sakamoto employment claim belong former Ombudsman Office Principal Legal Officer Eric Sipa. Justice Mary McKenzie has found out that Mr. Sipa has failed belong proof him that he has been formally promoted to the position belong first Principal Legal Officer. Mekem se hemi no save proofum tu se hemi pin demoted. Kod I find out tu se hemi no save proofum se 12-month employment agreement we hemi se oli signem long 2024 hemi valid. Kod italem se katon agreement long first time we italem se bamba hemi finish work long 21 September 2024. Justice McKenzie italem se sipa hemi no soim se hemi katon agreement long work I stop time hemi kasem termination long October 2024. From recent a court italem sir claim long unlawful termination mot demotion hemi sakem out. Department long civil registry mo identification management he stop give him strong warning long people long no post them all national ID card with them full personal detail long social media supposedly find him one ID where one of la person hemi lusum. Senior Registrar Long Department Chuck Edwards hemi megem tok after with some ID card will been lusum or misplacem or been come up long social media post with them all important personal detail or list up clear no more long photo. Mr. Edward idalem se national ID card hemi one important identity document with caramel personal detail long one man or woman. Six women police officer long Northern Command holi kasemol top VBF Women's Advisor Network Award from 11 award will give him long all police officer will show him strong performance, leadership, courage, more commitment, long work, long all gather. All award will give him all same part long Vanuatu Police Force Women's Advisory Network long one conference awards night. All six women officer will come long look and feel Sanma Patrol, more Penama Patrol, Moli Kasemol Award, Long Swim Resilience, Leadership, Community Policing, Law Enforcement, More Professional Excellence. News outside police long Fiji, Dalemse 5, long 8 suspect, only been questioned and finished. Long site, long death, long Yone Fakarisi, who have been stabbed, long military custody, some place 5 months he passed. Police Italemse only must question him 3 narfla suspect before he finish him investigation file must send him to long office long director long public prosecution long one independent legal review. Fagarisi we mika 37 year long him he dead long 17 April after well sold the only take him he go long headquarter long Republic long Fiji military force long Sufa long question him. Long start military Italemse death long him he come out from all sick we him he been cut finish. The police italem after seoli classify him death ya all same murder. Long sports hurricane Erling Haaland mo Lionel Messi all stop long 30-man shortlist long 2026 men's Ballon d'Or pe Cristiano Ronaldo hemino stop. Kane hemi score him 73 goal long 65 match, Haaland 58 long 64 match while Messi hemi got 75 goal contribution long 49 game. Cape Fed goalkeeper Force Ina Tu hemi nominated from Yashin Trophy after long strong performance plong hem long 2026 World Cup. Ballon d'Or ceremony bamba hemi taken place long London long 26 October. Long weather planted cloud long north mo central island with them small rain mo chance plong thunder long Torba province. All Nafla island only expect them small rain, small cloud mo good flower weather. Kolkol wind blong southeast, more south-southeast wind, hemi blow long north mo central island, while kolkol south-southeast wind no more, hemi blow long Larfala island. Kolkol blong tonight 16 degrees Celsius long south, kasim 23 long north. Tomorrow long day, Bombay stop long 25 degrees Celsius long south, kasim 29, and up long north. Warning blong strong wind long saltwater, hemi stop yet, long north mo central part long country, with them southeast wind blong 21, kasim 30 knots, Raf Solota blong 2.5 meter, kasem 3 meter high. All Narvla place only expect them southeast wind blong 11, kasem 20 knots no more, with a moderate more Raf Solota blong 1.5, kasem 2 meter high. Mohemi N blong Paradise 98 FM News, me Tiffany Baldwin.

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0: Good morning, you're still listening to Paradise 98 FM with M. Cypress. Inside Long Studio Law this morning, wherever you stop listening, I'm Lohem. Thank you to my spagging, but service to get a company blue all time. Hope you stop enjoying more good vibes and me stop me give him Leo every morning. Call Kasa one time and blue shift to me, ML, 10 o'clock, start low 6 Kasa 10. So wherever you stop listening, I'm Lohem. Thank you to my spagging, blue service to get company blue. Suppose you still listening, I'm Low House, all the one bus, low one taxi, low one private vehicle, company vehicle, government vehicle, or you stop low one store, or you stop make a way, blue, go back low house. You me where you me walk Kasa early morning. Thank you to much look for work with me service to make a more time, especially plus security or you be way you walk all different hotels or you be got all by me sell graveyard shift and may start the night because one time in the morning. Thank you to much all hard work with you stop lo make a more time, make him sure say service delivery and me on all time. No matter what I'm kind with me again, but me make him say service delivery and me stop all time and me always work out. So families and friends who are listening up this morning, thank you to Maslow. You be way me got 1-1 service. Please me give him especially low economy, low Vanuatu, or similar walk way me give him side low education, health, with them every another kind walk way Mr. Megem of Vanuatu, cause them especially tourism as well. Thank you to Maslow to walk way Mr. Megem. By me stop me continue blow you mean low build him economy time. All right, seem to continue with the more vibes coming up. 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
1: Straight no more. 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Okay, come down the ship next week.

Good morning, you're still listening to Paradise 98 FM with him, Cypress, inside the studio, wherever you're still listening. I'm listening to my spy again, because I've got company with you all Paradise 98 FM. Yes, you become a little weekend, families and friends will be participate, especially winning more tickets, games last week along Wednesday. Actually, not Wednesday, Wednesday, you've been participate, winning tickets Wednesday, we'll watch a match between Vanuatu United FC with them, Central Coast Mariners. But you saw we're still winning tickets today, we'll watch a match by meeting place tomorrow, between the teams you buy again. So, whatever you stop listening. By listen good, especially the show belong Haiti with them Daphne. And man, by some haram by today, some ask more questions. Please, some winning free tickets. Blog or watch them game ML or VFF Stadium. All right, just a reminder, you mean more families and friends who are listening this morning. Enjoy more good vibes for Paradise 98 FM. It is simply the best.

Good morning. Yes, you still listen to Paradise 98 FM. It is simply the best. Good for vibes. Hope you've been putting you in the right mood this morning, wherever you stop listening to him. Thank you to my spy again, Blossom Estacata, company all time, Paradise 98 FM. Yes, all the good for vibes. We've let's give him a little just to make him sure, say, you get up the morning, you start low, right vibe no more. You enjoy more vibes, yeah? And then, mood, wherever you start in the morning, too, I mean, one important one. So, there's some full up time, you miss the get up the morning, you miss, not start feel straight, you miss feel him, say, sometimes you get up with a cross or cross place today. Mi stop imasa vetu se ta ikerablo morning breakfast morning mi breakfast mi the most important meal of the day sam libi mi sakerabi mi sa trinti no mo mi sta out of talo lunch nei mi te kemse no kai 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ikerablo morning you feel mi se sta strong lo sleep it even though supposed to sleep early pe from se you kai bi one too much lo night. 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So, the night you get up, you get up, you get up, you get up, from that you get up, you sleep, you no up, but just walk the morning one time, you know. So, man, the night you haven't want something light no more, ways of a process, while you get up, you stop it, after 9 o'clock, you get up, you get time to sleep, you know. All right, to continue, we're going to have more vibes coming up your way.

0: Good morning, Liu. We stop listening to Paradise 98 FM with them Cypress Inside Long Studio. This one here is your chance. You may me like one good for yam. 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One of me to me, Kumeno. 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After all bundle wild yam, all Salem lo 2000 vatu, all bundle lo wild yam. After I got all maro yam lo malo, I got lo 2500 vatu, kasem 5000 vatu. Yes, 5000 vatu. Pamilete imi sabe ba again. Heme mi on 1 yard we mi stop in between Living Water Church lo Freshota. 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Blo 2,500 vatu, kasem 5,000 vatu. You saw check them out the yadia where we stop in between Living Water Church or the Malasitapu Church and along fresh water. All right, seem to continue the more vibes by again coming up your way.
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3: 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All right, and Jeremy, the next vibes will come up. I hope you have put you in the right mood. Blowing to run, first time, our blowing me to him, moving on next hour. So, whatever you're listening, I'm thank you to my spy game, the service company, all time. 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Damn.

0: Good morning, you're still listening on the Paradise 90 FM with your boy Cypress inside Long Studio. All right, wherever you stop listening, I'm this morning. Thank you to my spy game blow always. So let's take out company blue the Paradise 98 FM. And families and friends, where you may stop listening all the time to Paradise 98 FM, you may stop look, especially every time, but Mr. Camplo, me let them give me survey, especially weather information, believe me, and weather information, especially about sports where you survey call long, by Mr. Mosonem. You want to call long. You go fishing or you want them chamlo on domestic vessel block or overseas pe. So me very, very importantly you must carry my weather information. Blog you must have a say yes, am you alright? Do you have a go out or no? So weather information we have on what to meteorology and me provide them this morning, give me stop call Sam. Weather information blow today. Today will be partly cloudy to cloudy intervals. But you may expect them across Vanuatu with impossible isolated brief showers. But you may got light, moderate with them southeasterly winds and Mr. Pass throughout Vanuatu. And cold temperatures blow tonight. By him, Mr. Range from 13 degrees Celsius down or south, with them 22 degrees Celsius in the block north. And hot temperatures blow today by Mr. Range from 25 degrees Celsius down or south, with them 29 degrees Celsius in the block north. You may got one marine strong wind warning where me now in effect, low northern or northern solo WME. You may got southeasterly winds of 21 custom 25 knots with them very rough seas, blowing 2.5 meters. More low different areas around low Vanuatu, you may got southeasterly winds of 16 to 20 knots, but you may expect them. More, you may got moderate to rough seas, blowing 2 meters, low different corners, believe me, of Vanuatu. So, hey, man, weather information. Thank you to my spy in the Vanuatu Meteorology with them Geohazards Department. All right, you to continue behind it. The more vibes coming up your way.
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Good morning, you're still listening to Paradise 98FM with your boy Cypress inside Long Studios. Families and friends, don't forget about him, but check him out down along Firewall Park Seafront. Yes, NBV's with them, National Bank of Vanuatu, NBV, with them, Me Tomorrow Vanuatu, Vanuatu Tourism Office, only set up down lo Me Tomorrow Expo, and met down lo Firewall Park, lo Mai Tai House with them, Mama's Handicraft. Check him out all different tourism businesses, while he come set up, while he showcase him all tourism products, lo, local products, lo, more of course, you know, just about overseas tourists, but you meet too, all domestic tourism, especially the site, lo, tourists, all domestic tourists, too, have a good look from about the time of COVID, you may know, especially your local snow, you may know some old domestic tourists, you may make them tourism economy, believe me, hold tight, even though throughout the time of COVID, because we borders only open back and blow tourism, me have continue blow 72 or the expats with them all tourists, believe me, well, it's the come of Vanuatu. So go check them out, event and Mr. Town law. Firewall Park, Seafront, and me along Mai Tai House, with them long Mama's Handicraft, just across lo area of Petonga. You should go check them out, or at least a showcase the place. Any kind of business for tourists, tour around the island, around the different islands of Vanuatu, all fishing, all tourists, all resorts, all hotels, all guest house, plante, different something lo. Well, tourists only have come, lo liko lem, lo liko snorkeling, lo liko plante to mas. So, you could you come check them out, or you want them to start one tourism business, you should come check them out too, lo how now, you should make them a tourism business for you, start off as an employee, me can be one, so you should come check them out too, lo local entrepreneurs, believe me, well, he set up town, and me a la Fire Park, Seafront, long Mai Tai House, with them long, Mama's Handicraft. Sorry, Mama's Handicraft down long seafront. All right, families and friends, we need to continue bringing the more vibes coming up your way.

Good morning, Ulo. You is tapa listening am lo this morning. You got one very special shout out, Loblesia. Is tapa called Lo Squad, we is tapa listening am this morning. Thank you to Mas Pagan, but service to God company, believe all time. 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Taina kemi, te amere liu, wate ma, no fuga tem tu, lo omari, wate ma, taina Roni. Lo morning, am, isa vese, pa imi chesta katsa pating. Tomorrow, yo, to lai za avinis. Thank you to Mas Pagan, but service to God company, believe all time. Mo yuvela, you list a message gam. Taina Macau, te amere liu. Shout out to all of you with them all families where you've left up listening at all time. Hope so you've left up enjoying good vibes that we pay come up and put you one right mood this morning. Whatever you stop, Paradise 98 FM, it is simply the best.

another night. Just another fight for my life. It's alright, because everything dies. Nobody knew why.

Good morning, you're listening to Paradise 98 FM with your boy Cypress in the studio. Families and friends, you're listening to all squad, lo pop me all the way to Ivra Point, Protabrit, no forgotten Tawi Reve, Honorable MP Matai, and of course Taina Omari, Taina Kaluas, all squad, lo pop me, we're listening to this morning. Yes, me understand, I said, boys, I got one small catch up, on the past one, good to the morning, leave a no more, me, I'm say, you've got a point, I've lost a goal of Solota, stack a same fish, especially Pico Plante, after finish, you've lost a Malok, or you've lost a Wasmod of fish, Truya. Flatter, I'm saying, fish, Delveda. But anyways, I'm a special shout out, leave a enjoy these vibes coming up your way. More, you've lost a listen to Paradise, 98 FM, it is simply the best.

Alright, Mr. Kambri, me round them up this hour, and then by me moving on next hour, believe me. So whatever you stop listening, Kamlem, enjoy these vibes where it's to come up, and of course news, believe me, too, by me come up, and then by Mr. Gimout, next update weather, believe me, as well. Whatever you start listening, Kamlem, this morning. Thank you to my sponsor, Mr. Vestagat Company, real time, La Paradise 98 FM. 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

0: Good morning, you still listening to Paradise 98 FM with them Cypress inside the studio. Wherever you stop listening, I'm thank you to my spike and basavista got company blue yellow Paradise 98 FM. Yes, we hope you stop enjoying the vibes and story and believe me to him to start the radio. All right, and before we move on to the show, well, just give him out limit to bargain weather information blow today. Thank you to my spy again, Vanuatu Meteorology with them Geohazards Department. And weather information limit to blow today, Mr. Goldham. Today, by me, partly cloudy to cloudy intervals. By me, expect them over Vanuatu with them possible isolated brief showers. By him, to got light, moderate with them southeasterly winds. By Mr. Pass throughout Vanuatu. Cold temperatures below tonight by Mr. Range from 13 degrees Celsius down or south, autumn 22 degrees Celsius and upper north. Hot temperatures below today by Mr. Range from 25 degrees Celsius down or south, autumn 29 degrees Celsius and upper north. Also, I'm to got on marine strong wind warning where me on nice up, where me effective below northern solo does believe me, below north. I'm to got southeasterly winds of 21 custom 25 knots with them rough seas from 2.5 meters. After all different areas around Vanuatu, you've got southeasterly winds of 16 to 20 knots, but you may expect them throughout the different areas of Vanuatu. With them moderate to rough seas along 2 meters, all different corners believe me around Vanuatu. Hemenami weather information believe me to this morning, wherever you stop by listening, Kamloham, please take them notes. 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

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You're still listening to Paradise 98 FM with your boy Cypress inside Long Studio, giving you the good vibes. So wherever you stop, listen, Lem, thank you to my Spagan, Besavestagata, Company Blue All Time. Just for reminding you, me Bagan, all families and friends, as I've been mentioning before, people have been mentioning Bagan, you where you like Embrukagai Island Kagai, or you like Embrukagai Yam. Just for the seven more, say, you got one yet, lo freshota, where Mr. Bin between, you me lo Living Water Church, lo freshota. 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True. Morning no more, Mr. Mega me one me angry finish. I think by me, you must go pass. Mr. Talembe, by me, you must go pass. So, must grab one yam, caramigo, meregam good no more, on with the one plonget no more. 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By me, enjoy him straight. All right, enjoy these vibes coming up your way.

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Vibes. Good morning, you're still listening on Paradise 98 FM with your boy Cypress. Reminder, you meet back again, families and friends. Don't forget, look, I'm down low. Meet tomorrow Expo. Meet tomorrow Vanuatu Expo. I'm down long Firewall Park Seafront. Long Mama's Handicraft. Long House Long Mama's Handicraft. More, you say, check him out. Too long, all the way long. On our side, no more. Mama's Handicraft, me. My Thai House. Yes, my Thai House. Tamu you go check them out all different booths where you set up your stuff. Please have a got information, especially all different tourism businesses around Vanuatu. Special shout out to you, you where you stop call or expo, yeah, lo morning able to check them out. Please come check them out. All right, enjoy these vibes coming up your way. This is the

Good morning. You're listening to Paradise 90 FM with your boy Cypress inside the studio. Whatever you're listening to this morning, thank you to one spark and Mr. Gata, company of all time. Love Paradise. One special shout out to Blessed to Miguel. Let me give him out. Istapkolo, yes, Taina, Vanuatu Mobile Force. Taina, Alex. Alex Kalotiti Sobe. Alex Kalotiti Sobe, Te Amireliu. Hope you boy pass one good day. Hope you you know, you shareholder of Lolpoe. Thank you to much again for serving the water boy last night. Mommy, sure say, tonight by again, but you can pass. But anyways, Dina Alex, enjoy this. You start listening to Paradise 98 FM. It is simply the best.

0: 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You're still listening to Paradise 98 FM. Yes, mi gamblo mi richim enblo awebo mi ranem up awebo bo mi move go the last hour blue mi so whatever you stop listening gamblo hem thank you to my spike and service takat company real time. 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

0: Good morning, you're still listening to Paradise 98 FM with them Cypress inside the studio. Wherever you stop listening, I'm Lem, thank you to my spike and best of the company Blue Yellow Paradise 98 FM. Yes, we hope you stop enjoying the vibes and story and leave me to him to start the radio. All right, and before we move on to the show, well, just give him out, leave me to bargain with the information blow today. Thank you to my spike in Lavenua to meteorology with them Geohazards Department. And with the information, leave me to blow today, Mr. Goldham. Today by me partly cloudy to cloudy intervals, but you may expect them over Vanuatu, with them possible isolated brief showers, by him to got light moderate with them southeasterly winds, by Mr. Pass throughout Vanuatu. Cold temperatures below tonight by Mr. Range from 13 degrees Celsius down or south, with them 22 degrees Celsius in Taplung North. Hot temperatures below today by Mr. Range from 25 degrees Celsius down or south, with them 29 degrees Celsius in Taplung North. Also, I'm to got on marine strong wind warning where me on nice up where me effective low northern solo that's believe me low north. I'm to got southeasterly winds of 21 custom 25 knots with them rough seas from 2.5 meters. After all different areas around Vanuatu, I'm to got southeasterly winds of 16 to 20 knots, but you may expect them throughout the different areas of Vanuatu. With them moderate to rough seas from 2 meters, all different corners believe me around Vanuatu. Him enemy with the information leave me to this morning, wherever you stop by listening, Kamlohem. Please take him notes. More full and multi paradise, 98 FM. What them all good for the entertainment, information. What them lo how me place of educating you with him as well. 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

Good morning. You're still listening out of Paradise 98FM with your boy Cypress inside Long Studio, giving you the good vibes. So wherever you stop, listen, Lem, thank you to Mas Pagan, Besavestakata, Company Blue All Time. Just for reminding you, me Pagan, all families and friends, as I've been mentioning before, people have been mentioning Pagan, you where you like Mbukakai Island Kakai, or you like Mbukakai Yam. Just for you, Savannah Mose, I got one yet, lo fresh shota, where Mr. Bin between you me lo Living Water Church, lo fresh shota. 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Mo grabe one yam, of course, isa ve finista y mele kem yam. You grab with one good fella, pamitale one good fella rib or a blanket. True. Morning no more, but Mr. Mega me one me angry finish. I think by me must go pass. Mr. Talembe, by me must go pass. So, must grab one yam, caramigo, meregam good no more, on with the one plonget no more. Sorry. By me enjoy him straight. All right, enjoy these vibes coming up your way.

Good morning, you're still listening on the Paradise 98 FM with your boy Cypress. Inside Long Studio, wherever you stop by listening, I'm Lem. Thank you to my spy again, plus I've got company blue all time. Hope you stop enjoying all the vibes, and we got Mr. Give Him Lee as well. Yes, now I stop now. One special shout out to Mr. Golol Bus Drivers, believe me. Thank you to Mr. Kutula Service, we've let's have give him all time, especially all citizens from Port Vila, FATE, or the Molauta Islands, from Vanuatu as well. Kutula, every time you've let's stop, get up in the morning, from make him sure some of Legas and all place for walk with Vila after every night, from make him sure some of Legas and all houses from Vila. Thank you to Mr. Kutula Service, we've let's have provide them all time. And special shout out coming up your way. Hope you have a pass one good day as well.

0: Good morning, you still listening to Paradise 98 FM. With your boy Cypress inside the studio. Our families and friends will start listening to this morning. Just for the service, I suppose you want to have one good for a breakfast or one good for a lunch. You know, hesitate, but you can pass low on air cafe. Blong, for another broadcasting, more television corporation, VBDC. Cafe, I'm Mr. Inside the compound of VBDC, you know more. Come inside, and Mr. Just across the, our broadcasting house. But you got me, you know, got tables only set up outside. Suppose you want them to sit down outside or you should sit down inside. You got to take them OW inside. And of course, it has the best cappuccino and latte and black coffee as well. We drink coffee around all different restaurants with them all resorts. Believe me, coffee where you drink on air cafe. I may remind them, you know, every place, quality coffee. And come check them out. Come check them out. What them all good for breakfast and good for lunch. If like a cafe, me open because I'm around 3 o'clock and then I'm Mr. Close. But suppose we start listening to this morning. More is starting to look at one story and lunch or one. You come check them out on air cafe. I have them lunch for you. I have them breakfast for you this morning and enjoy good for breakfast. If like I provide them for you. And of course, good coffee ways of a drink as well. Anyways, seem to continue on with more vibes coming up your way.
1: 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Cut so

Thank you to my spy again, but so company blue all Tyler Paradise 98 FM with your boy Cy Presence at the studio. Thank you to my spy again, Lord. Everyone else will listen at 6 o'clock in the morning. Vinny's come Kasim Naya. Bye, me catch up again next week, same time, same place. Take a one safe weekend. Stay safe always. Bye, me catch up. And with your boy Cypress, signing out. Catch up.

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0: All right, nice run number here. I'm Camila Cabello with a song titled Laya. I'm with the time limit to 16 minutes. I'm with one time low 10 o'clock low morning. And a very good morning, Leaf. I'll go to the listeners, Flopartize 98 FM. You missed a kick off with them. Medium show, limit to blue morning. It's the first hour. And today, I'm last day blue competition blue Mifla. And stay tuned for that one. But you may come back after one short break, blow ask him more questions, blow find among the winners, blow you may blow today. And one and bless you still listening, Lem. You hope you've got a nice long morning despite the weather, it's looking grey and depressing outside. Make a volume blue and up and enjoy all the nice little hits. Blow but deal one nice long mood this Friday.
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And just like that, Yumi stop. Firstly, Sposino Saviet, Mr. Automaton competition, blow a friendly match between Central Coast Mariners and Fonautu United FC. First match for them, he been Aben Low Wednesday, and the second last match, Emi Aben tomorrow, Low Fresota Stadium at 3 p.m. Low afternoon. And you is listening, you watch live, following Vlalo. Monte kam kasem yesterday, but you save me last ask a question. You get to call in one number, and then you answer. Suppose you answer correctly, you walk away with the one ticket. Blow go watch a match, play me, lo tomorrow. But yes, by me before you start, before me ask him first question. One people shout out first. You go lo sponsor play me, Emmy Australian Eye Commission. Thank you, blow give him opportunity, blow Paradise 98 FM, and we say put out the question, and we game this friendly international friendly match, and we more exciting blog the football fans, please me.

0: of Vanuatu. And the question so the symbol me to do I mean base around the football no more. And number where you want them blow you call in lem number blow call in lem me 525-7760 me will ask a question and then you call in lo number yeah you tell answer blue you give him full name blue you with them full answer. And also one reminder again, you where you participate, you say you call in finish, you want to win one ticket, you are not allowed to call in again. Blow answer him one more question, give him Chinese longer than narfla people out there or listeners will establish in only one them karamwana free tickets blogger there as well. So I have my colleague here. Firstly, good morning, Shilari.
1: Good morning, Heidi. How has been your Friday this morning?
0: My Friday is like the weather. It's crazy.
1: So, weekend's kicking in?
0: No, it's going to rain. So, weekend's not kicking in for everybody.
1: It seems to be a fine weather. And also, what's happening down at Fairway Park this morning?
0: Down at Fairway Park? I mean, I'm not really sure.
1: Oh, bro. So...
0: No, I heard Emiya want something to do with the tourism, so...
1: Yes, but you know, got any Sunday Blue Megan? Check him out or that to down low Fairway Park this morning. He got all interesting something where you have a check him out all boots where me available. Information where you have a karam to low all tour operators, please me where you stop around low Vanuatu. And yeah, so without further ado, we should kick off with our questions.
0: Yep, and first question... All right, first question, Blimi Lomonia. Think about number first time, 525-7760. I mean, number whereby you call in them. Before you call in, make sure you got enough credit and you stay far away from your radio before you talk from by the background sound, and it's not going to sound good for everyone. So, yes, 525-7760, I mean, number blue call in them. And first question, Blimi Lomonia. I mean, stop call Sam. One of now, he me name the organization where he look out them full football or Vanuatu. One of them, he name the organization where he look out them full football or Vanuatu. And looks like he got one call on the line. Guys, question, you know, finish it. One of them, he name the organization where he look out them full football or Vanuatu.
1: Hello, good day, lo you caller. Hello, good day, lo you. Sorry, but you have given me a name, blue, please, before you give answer, blue.
0: Sorry,
1: come by again.
0: Peru Cyrus.
1: Hemena, hemi name, where hemi stalo national ID, blue.
2: Yes.
1: So go ahead with them answer, blue.
2: FIFA.
1: And the answer is wrong. Thank you, block call in.
0: So, all right, so you call up the middle line, him is a FIFA. Well, if I ask him, organization where we look at the football only in Vanuatu, not regional, not around the world, no. Organization where we look at them football of Vanuatu no more. And we have another call on line. Hello. Yes, good morning, Liu.
3: Good morning.
0: Go ahead with the answer, Blue, you.
3: Vanuatu Football Federation.
0: You sure say me right?
3: Yes, name is Avetem
0: Street. Okay, give him name, Blue, you.
3: Krem Kalmar.
0: You still call in from where?
3: Port Vila.
0: Okay. Congratulations. Oh man, congratulations, Liu. You've been winning my first ticket, Blimi Lo Morning, yeah, Mr. Kalma. Campus Lo FBTC with the National IT card, Blue, you got a ticket, people match Blue tomorrow.
3: Thank you.
0: It's straight. You pass one nice low morning.
1: Yeah, all right. I'm lucky winner. I'm yes. Run away with them. One ticket, lo. So go watch a match tomorrow, lo. Fresh Weather Stadium. So next question.
0: All right. So next question, blue you me. So first question, me name blue organization, and the second question, number blue you calling name me 525-7760. And a very good morning, leaf lo. You're still listening.

0: Andrew Maliu, good morning, Liu. I could tell you, you're right.
1: All right.
0: Okay, go ahead with the answer, Liu. Hello? Knock, somebody so, there?
1: 1950.
0: You sure, Sammy, 1950?
1: Pretty sure.
0: Sadly, I'm 200% wrong.
2: And the answer is still wrong. Thank you, don't call in. You got one nice day.
0: All right, and the answer is wrong. Let us, you may try my question up again. VFF or another call on the line. Let me finish my question. VFF, we founded lo 1 year. Emi form or emi only put them together lo 1 year. VFF, Fanatu Football Federation.
2: Hello, good day, Liu caller.
1: Hello.
2: Suppose you have an answer to the question. Give him name, Liu, please.
1: You want me to tell him answer one time?
0: No, he tell him never say, but he just give answer. You stop answer or you stop question and let me do that again. 1934 with one exclamation mark. Name, Blue?
1: Kenny, sorry.
0: Full name, please.
1: Josiah.
0: Kenny Josiah. You sure lo answer, Blue, lo morning?
1: Yes.
2: Thank you so much.
0: Okay, Kenny, congratulations.
2: Lucky ticket, plus I'll watch him game tomorrow.
0: Come pass lo FBTC with them national IT card, Blue. At 2 p.m. Kasem 4 p.m. You know, come after 4 o'clock because there's nobody here. Blue buying ticket, please. So come with the national IT card, blue. You collect them ticket, please. Blue watch them came, blue tomorrow. And that is the second question, blue me, blue morning. Now, yeah, and me number 3 question. All right, number 3 question, blue me. One M no is tablo local blue Central Coast Mariners football team. Logo blogger that like one MM logo blogger that like for the Fanatu United FC, you may got the chief, he start look and up, and what else? And another goal on the line. All right, yes, one M logo blog Central Coast Marina FC. Suppose you think you serve it. A key is a goal of 525-7760. 525-7760. Blow you answer. And so we have another caller. Lucas Ecola, Emileco line.
2: Okay. And again, Heidi, but just remind them all callers, please. You may no more say, but you make him 30 seconds. Lol, get an oblo. Let's have an answer a question. So, right. So, listen for a long time. When you're 30 seconds, I mean, up. Sorry, but you mean it. Blow me call. Next caller, blow you me.
0: So, and reminder or some golden rule that we want to call in. Move out the radio, blue. Kolongwe, ali you talk. Make sure you got enough credit. Play you ring and think about say 30 seconds. And you may get one more call on the line.
2: Good day, you caller. Suppose you have an answer the question. Please go ahead with the answer, blue.
0: Sorry, Talamans of Libaren?
1: Anyone, stylish navy blue and yellow steel container, marine tanga with the one palm tree.
0: You sure say answer blue, right?
1: Yes, 100%.
0: Okay, give your name, blue.
1: Joel.
2: Family name, please.
1: Joel Meldekani.
2: Thank you, Thomas Blo. Calling, more give him.
0: Thank you, Blo.
2: Answer, Blo.
0: Yes. No, actually, answer, Blo. Me, Amy, wrong morning, Thank you, Joel, for participate. But still, answer, Amy, wrong. So, you both have a nice long morning. All right, you is not listening. 1 MM local Blo Central Coast Mariners long morning, and we have another caller on line.
2: Hello, Colum, or good day, Lee. Suppose you have an answer, go ahead.
1: Answer me, one yellow soda ball or center brown block killing
0: you sure?
1: Yes.
0: All right, give your name, Lee.
1: Rick Mayer.
0: Sorry?

0: Loic Mile.
1: All right, Loic, thank you and congratulations. Emi bin winning one ticket, blimi. Lo morning, come back slow for BDC, blo karem, come with them national IT cards, blo you. Do not come after 4 p.m. And yes, you got one winner, blo number 3 question, blimi. That's the third question, blo this morning. Time limit to Emi start run out, so by me to move on with them. Next question, blimi, lo morning. Alright, the next question. Next question, do me one him now, nickname blo Brian Kaltak, lo time with him start play lo Central Coast Marina. During his time lo Australia within team lo Central Coast Marina, one him hemi nickname blo him. And we have another call on the line.
2: Hello, good day caller. You saba giving me name, will you please, before you answer a question?
1: Perus Cyrus.
2: So you previous caller, were you just calling, yeah?
3: Yes.
2: Right, suppose you have an answer, go ahead.
1: The full nickname, well, it's a singer, the memlem.
2: And
1: partly correct or right or what, but answer emino answer completely it's wrong. So give me full answer blue you lo you think you have it. Another caller line. Oh wow.
2: Good day caller, go ahead or answer blue you.
3: Okay,
1: and your name please.
3: Randy Leo,
1: you sure say answer blue me right?
3: 100%.
1: Congratulations, Randy. You've been winning one ticket to watch a match for Saturday. How you, Abby?
3: Yes, thank you very much.
1: You're welcome.
2: One previous winner law all ticket giveaways for Wednesday. So, yeah. Come pass love you, BTC, collect the ticket, please. Thank you.
1: Alright, so yes, you got another winner again, and thank you for stopping by, listening, for calling, participate log the fun games. Again, number for calling me 525-7760, make sure you got enough credits, and you move away to Radio Blue, time where you want them call more, give him answer blue. One more shout out to go Australian icon. Thank you very much. Hope you've stuck at one nice flat time law office, and maybe we'll see you guys around tomorrow. Mm-hmm. Into move we go to next question blow you me to blow morning. One name name blow vice president blow FIFA. Who am me vice president blow FIFA?
2: Pretty easy question, huh?
1: Yep. And we have a call line.
2: Let's check this out. Good day, lo you caller. Suppose you have an answer, go ahead.
1: Are you sure?
3: Yes.
1: You really, really sure?
3: Yes.
1: Alright, sir, name blue you?
3: Brian,
1: sorry, give me full name.
3: Brian Tau.
2: Okay, thank you so much, Brian. Plus have a call in. You run away with the one free ticket. Plus have a watch tomorrow.
1: Congratulations. We hope some morning blue. I mean, nice with them ticket for you. Campus law, FBDC, front desk with them national IT card for you. Block collect them ticket for you. Time block collect them ticket. I mean, you know, come after 4 p.m. So you free. Campus more collect them. And me not ask a question yet. Someone is already calling. Looks like into move color next question. All right, next question we will morning here. Emi stop call Sam Central Coast Mariners. Emi win him Amas A League title finish. Central Coast Mariners. Emi win him Amas A League title, and we have another call line.
2: Hello, caller. Good day. Will you continue with them? Answer please.
3: Good day.
1: Are you sure it's four?
3: Sure.
1: 1000% sure?
3: 200.
1: Okay, so since you tell us 200% sure, sadly, I'm sabling do me wrong, having a winning four league title, but thank you for participating. You was one nice for morning. Question Limi, Emi awesome by again Central Coast Mariners, Emi winning Amaz A League title, and we have another caller on the line.
2: Hello, caller, go ahead with them answer.
1: Sorry? Hello?
2: Hello, caller, you still online?
3: Yeah, hello.
2: Go ahead with them answer. More you talk loud, please.
1: Emi winning three, or are you asking us Emi winning three?
3: No, Emi winning three.
1: Okay. Name blue.
3: Choel Meldekani.
2: Thank you, Tomas Choel. All
1: right, Joel, congratulations. You winning one ticket with me. Watch a match for tomorrow. Are you happy?
3: Yeah, bye.
1: Okay, you pass a nice long morning. Thank you for stop participate. Come collect them ticket low FBDC front desk with them national IT cards. Please come before 4 p.m. Anyways, say him to move. We go low. Next question, blue me low morning. So you may serve a organization or full football body where you got the full football of another way. Me FFF. So FFF. And we founded in 1934 and in 1 year FFF and we joined FIFA. FIFA and we before world governing football party, yes, football. And we have another call on the line. All right.
2: This is the same number where we've been call in. Suppose where you've been participate finish, please make sure so you give chance. Lo all not a call where only one them take part to the competition.
1: All right, yes, give him chance to another person where Mr. Blissing and we want them calling blow participate. FFF and me join him FIFA low 1 year. FFF Fanatu Football Federation and we join him FIFA low 1 year. MME question number 7 question be me low morning. Once again, one people a shout out to go to Australian and I Commission. Thank you for the opportunity. Believe me, give me the listeners. Keen listeners, Lo Paradise 98 FM. Only happy Lo this morning.
2: Yes.
1: And guys, reminder no more. Move away Lo Radio Blue. That way you call. Cut enough credit. And when you call. That way you call. Give him straight name Blue. You install a national IT card with them. Full answer.
2: I'm supposed you give him one different name. But you may need play me must verify my name according to one way style or national ID belong you please I can collect them ticket view.
1: Yeah. So question be me me FFF and me join him FIFA low 1 year. Fanatu Football Federation. And me come part blow FIFA low 1 year straight. Looks like people thank you low Google with them ChatGPT stop make a walk now. And we have another caller line.
2: Good day, Leo caller. Game answer, please. You.
1: Give. Sorry. Move away, Leo Radio Blue. Or you answer by again. You sure? Okay. Give your name, Blue.
2: Mike Tari.
1: Thank congratulations, Lo. You've been winning one ticket. Lo, go watch tomorrow, Lo's Freshwater Stadium. And you got another winner here, Mike Tari. Let me answer him correctly. VFF, let me join in FIFA, Lo 1988. Anyways, in the movie, Lo, next question, bring me to. Next question, Blue Yumi, Emi. Lo 1 year now, Central Coast Mariners, Emi winning first A League title blogger. Lo 1 year, Central Coast Mariners, Emi winning first A-League title. We have another caller line.
2: Hello, caller. Good day, Liu. Continue with the question. Answer, please. Sorry. Sorry, come by again?
1: 2024. You sure? 100% or less than 100%? Well, sadly, answer you me wrong. 2024, I mean, we Central Coast Mariners and me winning first A-League title altogether. One name here now, Central Coast Mariners, only winning first A-League title altogether. Think about that. We have another Kololo line.
2: Hello, good day, lo you. Me sure say hemi loik mine. Where hemi sta call? Okay, give me name, Liu, please, before you give answer, Liu.
0: Name me Willy.
1: Willy, one M.
0: Willy Messai.
1: Okay. Willy Messai. Go ahead with the answer, Liu.
0: 2007.
1: Are you sure hemi 2007?
0: Yes.
1: Well, sadly, Willie, I think for you, ring lo number blow loik, so answer blow me and me wrong lo morning, eh? But thank you blow calling, thank you blow participate. Answer me still wrong, question me still semak. One M.E.A. Central Coast Mariners, and me winning first A-League title blog other. Suppose you think you got the right answer lo morning, give us a call of 525-7760, and give him a right answer. We have another call line.
2: Hello, caller, you go ahead with them answer.
0: No, 2012 season 13.
1: Sorry, you serve a move away your radio blue small and then you repeat the answer blue.
0: Yes. You say no 2012 season 13.
1: 2012 2013. And name blue you?
0: Name blue me Henry.
1: Henry, sorry, family name?
2: Kalmasi. Henry Kalmasi?
0: Yes.
1: Okay, Henry Kalmasi. Answer blim to me 1000 correct. Anyways, thank you, bros, to participate. You've been winning one ticket, bro. Watch a match, bro, Saturday. Hope you got one nice long morning. That is another winner, bro, you me. First A-League title blow Central Coast Mariners, so the winning blow season 2012-2013. Let's go move we go on next question Bimilo morning, yeah. The Mariners football club, Central Coast Mariners, Emmy founded lo 1 year. Team ali form em lo 1 year. Suppose you think so you save, give us a call. 525-7760 Emmy number blue you call them. Alright, so 1 year now only for them team blow Central Coast Mariners. We have another caller on the line.
2: Hello, caller, good day to you. Continue with them answer, blue you.
0: 2004.
1: You sure say me 2004?
0: 100%.
1: Oh, we know. Okay, yes. Congratulations. You've been winning one ticket, Blue Milo. Morning, give him name, Blue You.
0: Willy Timothy.
1: Willy Timothy.
2: National ID, Blue You.
0: Yes.
1: Okay, Willy Timothy, come pass to the FBC front desk before 4 p.m. today. Blue collect them ticket, Blue. Where, Yankee? Yes, come with the national IT card, people collect them tickets, Blue. Strip. Alright, please, time when you call, give him straight name, lo national IT card, Blue. Even so, you ring lo semak number, so one friend, Blue. Give him straight a name, blah, blah, me fly survey. And suppose you think, say, you win one ticket finish, give a chance to another person, blah, blah, me call him, blah, me winning one more ticket, because everybody wanna go watch the game, lo Saturday, and me weekend, every man, body free. But anyways, you do move, go, next question, Blue, you me too. One M country now, him used them last MSG Prime Minister's Cup, Molo One M Stadium, Nemblo Stadium, with them Nemblo country where me host them MSG Prime Minister's Cup. We have another call on line. Lugosem call me bin leave him line. Question limit two em stop gosem one em country em ostem last MSG Prime Minister's Cup. Molo one em stadium. Stadium name with them name the country.
2: Hello caller, good day. Continue with the answer.
0: The answer I mean lo BNG. Country BNG ale stadium em St. John Chris Stadium.
1: Are you sure?
0: Yes.
2: You say tell him name plus stadium again, please.
0: St. John's Quiz Stadium.
2: St. John Guys.
0: Yes.
1: All right, give him full name, Blue.
0: Sorry?
1: Name Blue, full please. Name, your name.
0: Name Blue, me Sakari.
1: Sakari, okay, Sakari, sorry. Sakari, what name?
0: Pakoa.
1: Sakari Pakoa, congratulations, you've been walk away with one ticket, Blue, match plus Saturday. You guys have a nice morning, thank you, Blue, participate. And yes, you may get Hamas winner finish the best. Shilari, can you save give him small?
2: So you may get 10 lucky winners. We only run away with the mold free giveaway tickets. Plus, have a watch him match tomorrow long 3 p.m. in Melo Fresh Water Stadium.
1: All right, you where you stop things about me fly. Stop the question. No can worry. Question to me more than 15. So you may get one more question here. Let's see who have been lucky winner blimi blomonia. One name now, him name blo under 19 captain team blo under 19 will install Samoa Naya list take part lo or list play lo under 19's men Champions League lo Abia Samoa. One name blo captain blo the under 19 captain. Suppose you didn't see yourself, eh? Suppose you start following my match, Lolgeda. Give us a call. We have one caller online already.
2: Hello, caller, good day. You go ahead.
0: Captain 19, I'm Sam Patriano.
1: Full name, please.
0: Nato Sam
1: Patriano. Oh, Lugosem caller, blimey, me. Been Lego line.
2: Let me take a next caller. Continue with them answer.
1: Sorry, move away lo radio blue, and then you give him answer blue by again.
4: Name lo captain Emi. Sam Patriano Nato.
1: Sadly, answer blue Emi 50-50%. Answer blue to morning Emi wrong. Give us a goal. Suppose you think you use of a answer blue question blue me. One Emi name blue answer 19 captain blue team fanatu will start playing now lo under 19's men's championship lo Abia lo Samoa. We have another caller line.
2: Hello caller, go ahead.
1: Morning, Liu. Move away, lo radio blow you me too before you answer a question, Bimi. I can hear myself.
0: Jean Patriano Natu.
1: Yes, congratulations. Name, Liu?
0: Johnson
1: 1M.
0: Fira.
1: Johnson Fira. All right, thank you, Johnson Fira. Blow participate. Come pass with them. National IT card, please. Blow you collect them tickets. Blow you and name block up then. Blow me. Blow under 19. Men's team. Blow Samoa. Emi Jean Badriano Natu. Suppose you know Safi. And let us move to the next question. One Emi name. Blow this ni Vanuatu referee. We Emi co represent them Vanuatu lo World Cup. Emi officiate one match lo World Cup. And Bambla no dalem ia. Suppose you use Safi. Give us a goal. Mo dalem name blem. And we have a goal on line. Logo sem kola Emi bin Lego line. Give him name. Blow first ni van referee. We Emi co represent them Vanuatu lo World Cup stage. Suppose you think you serve him, give us a call 525-7760. I mean, number whereby you call in them. We have another caller line. Line where you call.
2: Hello, caller. You go ahead.
5: Hello, good morning.
2: Good day, Liu. Go ahead with the answer.
5: Okay, Nemblo, Nemblo, Lenti Fred.
1: Lenti Fred. Are you sure?
5: Yes, I'm sure.
1: Okay, Nemblo, you don't want to
5: Roslyn Omu.
1: Roslyn Omu, congratulations, Roslyn Omu. You've been winning one ticket to watch a match, Blue, Saturday.
5: Thank you,
1: Blue Colin. You pass one nice long morning. Time we can collect them ticket, Blue, and me, come before 4 p.m. today. Come with the national IT card, Blue, you can ticket, Blue, you may go watch tomorrow. And, Emia, Emi, Nemblo, first Nirvana to review, Emi, go officiate one watch, low one World Cup. Monsieur Lenti Fred. Next question, Blue, me too. Central Coast Mariners, Emi, winning second A League title, Blem, low one M year. Second A League title. So the other question was the first A League title, I'm winning low 1 year, and this one here, I'm second A League title player Ogada, I'm winning low 1 year. So sitting see Safe 5257760, and someone is on the line.
2: Hello, good day caller. You go ahead with them answer. Hello.
6: 2017-18.
1: Are you
2: come
1: sure?
2: Come again with them answer, please.
6: Yes.
2: When them answer, please.
6: It's a winning law 17 or 18.
2: And unfortunately, answer had me wrong. Thank you for call in. You got one nice day.
1: All right, so answer blame me wrong. You've lost something about the answer blame me. I'll be by you, Michael. One short commercial break. One M E A Central Coast Mariners. Me win him second A League title. Blame. Think about it. We'll come back and then you give us a call of 525-7760. Blow you, Dalem. Answer blow you.
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0: catching yourself outside ladies was you think to yourself a answer block question with me question and last game give us a call right now 5257760 number line me open question blow you me too question blow me too emi one emi yana central coast marinas emi we name second a league title blogger and we have a caller on the line.
1: Hello, good day caller, you serve an answer, you go ahead.
2: Good day,
0: congratulations to you and give him name to you.
2: Jean-Luc. No,
0: Lop,
2: L-O-P.
0: Sorry. Okay. Congratulations, Jean. Come back to them national ID cards, please. You collect them tickets, please. Match, please, tomorrow. Is that it? All right. You got one more winner, I can. You to move for you call next question, please, Yumi. Next question blue me emi who ya now hemi president blue FIFA mo hemi blue one country state and someone question blue me na visit one money ring finish case slow down me too look up me choklo tok tok blue me who ya mi president blue FIFA and hemi blue one country state and we have another caller on the line.
1: Hello caller, good day, you continue with them answer.
0: Okay, that's the wrong answer blow previous question. Next question Blimia, it's another question again. You are still listening question Blimi Emi who am I president blow FIFA mo Emi blow one M countries. But you think you have an answer, give us a call of 5257760 line me open. Make sure you got enough credit and
1: he's still on the line. So by Hemi game answer blame. Sorry, all right. Go ahead.
2: Robert Infantino.
0: Are you sure?
2: Yes.
0: You give him full name, Blim, please.
1: You got 30 seconds. Post 30 seconds, please, up, and then you move to the next.
2: Infantino, baby.
1: Sorry, caller, 30 seconds, send me up. You saw the answer. Please call in and be answer me.
0: Alright, unfortunately, Emi, the one wrong answer. And another call on the line.
1: Hello, caller. Go ahead with them answer.
2: Morning.
0: Morning, you. Someone sounds happy. Go ahead with them answer.
2: Gianni Infantino.
0: Gianni Infantino and Trump roll you. Correct answer, please. Two morning, yeah. Give him full name, please.
2: Lore Coricalo.
1: Sorry, come by again.
2: Lore Coricalo.
1: Lore Coricalo.
2: Yes.
0: Okay, Lore, come back to the BTC front desk with them national IT cards, please. You collect them tickets, please. You do not come after 4 p.m., right? So, we'll see you around. Hey, maybe one more winner I can. Gianni Infantino, hemi blo Switzerland, hemi mi president blo FIFA. Hemi non professional footballer, be hemi president blo FIFA. Alright, sir, next question, blue me, Lord bless ya. Next question, blue me. This one is a bit odd. You know, at, best was you, one true football fan, but you suffer. Anyways, question, blue me, yourself, give him at least four confederation where he come under law FIFA. Four of them, suppose you have a name him, give us a goal of 5257760 plus you give him answer blue low morning.
1: I think I'll call us, so you still think
0: we have another call on the line, so don't speak too soon.
1: Sadly this caller her me like a line.
0: Okay,
1: I'm still open. Hello, caller. Good day to you. Mo, go ahead and answer.
0: Hello, wrong one. Hello, wrong one. For confederation, we'll come under the FIFA.
2: South America.
0: Sorry, you have to move away, low radio blue, and then you give him answer blue by again. Look, awesome caller. Emi bin leko line. four, at least naming four confederation or FIFA or football body where only stop under law FIFA, and it's not just the law region or law Oceania, any full wall. So, see things you saw, name four, give us a call. One more call on the line.
1: Hello, call us. What's your server answer? Go ahead. Hello, you stall online. You go ahead with them. Answer, please.
2: Hello.
1: Yes, but you have an answer the question. You go ahead.
2: Is that CONMEBOL?
0: Yes.
2: AFC in Asia with them, CAF in Africa. Or AFC in Oceania.
0: Are you sure?
2: Yes.
0: All right, give him name, please.
2: Jason.
1: Jason, sorry?
2: Yes.
1: Jason, surname, please?
2: Sissi.
1: Sorry, come back again?
2: Sissi.
1: Jason Sissi?
2: Yes.
1: Okay. Thank you so much for calling. You got one nice flood day.
0: All right, Jason, Campaslo, FBDC, front desk of the National IT Card, for you, collect them ticket, for you, and Emmy been answer correctly. For Confederation, you got UEFA, Emmy blo Europe, CAF, Emmy blo Africa, AFC, Emmy blo Asia, and CONCACAF, Emmy blo North and Central America, plus Caribbean, and OFC blo Oceania, and CONMEBOL, Emmy blo South America. So he's a true football fan, or I don't know, Google Emmy album. But anyway, seem to move on next question.
1: A few more questions and then we're running
0: away. But you go on a short break because it's 11 o'clock. Stay tuned, Blarum, with the 11 a.m. News update with them, FBTC News Team, this hour.

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1: Paradise 98 FM News with me, Lodian Welin. Work blong team we council blong ol minister approve from 20 million vatu blong respawn long affect area we evi ash blong manar of folkenu imekem pay end long weekend ya penamam NDMO visa long ampai manson tari hidale mount long FBTC news se 10 day pay end long weekend
2: referido a lo que le he mi resuelve el parish assessment it back. Yeah, actually, we're going to do a research assessment and start from January to August. After the first year, actually, my hour actually happened, or March, the quarter March, then I had number two. So, we're going to make a test document, we're going to make a risk assessment. Number two, document, we're going to make a business consistency plan. And the last one, we're going to make a plan. Tadi terima provinsiola manor qualcheno esportan lo seconda respone we ni happen che sapendo che di fare opusos la ya ni lesa para la gente te
1: mani e kamod long standing appropriation long one financial emergency and long public finance we economic management act cap 244 section 34c Council Blongol Minister through long one submission where acting minister blong climate change long time and through Nabwat he approved blong NDMO with him national agency representative he go long ampai blong support him Benama provincial disaster mo climate change committee. Long education after long 34 EM Kafmani Luk Save Pango Play School mo kindergarten long evate mo putum hemipat with him Pango Senda School. Kindergarten school am first national preschool coordinator where me got 57 year experience long early childhood education he start them with them thinking se foundation learning he must cut more investment long him department long civil registry more identification management he call long all people long no post them all national ID card with them full personal detail long social media supposedly find him on ID card we wanna narflaman ilusum senior registrar long crime unit check airports hemi make him talk to ya after with some ID card we been loose or misplace him only been come up long all social media post with them all important personal details only stop clear no more long photo news long region whole group long pacific only stop ask him kaufman long northern mariana islands long against him one plan blong deep sea mining close up long Marinas Islands. Only environmental community group only want them say US government must stop them proposed lease sale. Well, he call them PACM2. Only tell them say mining long deep sea save spoil them marine biodiversity, fisheries, more food security. All group only ask them to blong government consult them all communities before any decision is taken place. When you slung region, I put them ends long Paradise 98 FM News, me, Lodian Welin.